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1: 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So mu tie me they should listen to me very well. Se ba bia kwa kodu no, they should march, they should take a chiefs no bi. Na se be omunka ma hene maso, fira omuntuma ahemfo. No mu march to the presidency. They should go to Accra. Se bi nsone say ya, unu omudi nuro chemicals.
2: Yes.
1: Ene de ye. You see the damage ebe ko so. Ye ma menum ne ye papa nso mo nso no, omunya nya awo, omuntu awo. Na obi akofa nyinsan, no kwa na ekora na ni baako. Because I don't see the reason why they keep on doing this mining, you know, to damage our rivers. And it's very painful. And the president is also, they're fighting Galamse. And that is why Alandi Obi Kurampo 20 years in prison. You're very serious. I'm calling it illegal mining because I don't see the reason why the thing is legal. Near to two or some go to by being prime minister so abre. Won't mean to us. Adam Eboa. Yes, I'll let you. Wabre won't mean to us. Now, Omu checkpoints are. Omu do one, no, Omu check it. It wasn't easy. If you're doing legal worker, why do you restrict people coming to your site? Especially the regional minister and the regional
2: and the chief.
1: Why do you say you not allow them to go? Pasa, is it not strange? So you say Pasa be a legal work partner. I don't think that thing will happen. So I see it's illegal. If it is legal, you will not also restrict farmers from going to your farms. Anything, you know, I think that Muka said one about press conference, you know.
2: Regional minister.
1: Very good. After his press conference, you know, we are very happy. So Baba press conference to explain to the general public what is going on there.
2: Yeah.
1: And I'm a boy. Yeah. Or the press conference, you know, for some time. No Mun TBC, no grad. They should march to the presidency. The chief should go there. The minister, they should let him know. Said this is what is going on. Because we will not sit down for the people to be talking negative things about the government.

0: as a nipple unt me eh handle be what happens. 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
1: 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That day no ni ye wa lesbo afie. 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
5: I say a great big thank you for you. In fact we don't know how to express the happiness. We don't know how to express our profound gratitude to you because it is something that we never thought of. We thought we are coming here to pay, but we came here and said no, let's take this thing for free because your interest is about development. We appreciate your patriotism, we appreciate you, and we appreciate all that you've done for Mother Ghana and DDRA as an authority. God bless you, and may your throne never see any black image. Always shall be success, success, and success.
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6: When you may chip higher and they are near to and this was to be brave. Then mum a care better say, I'm going to make you buy your more vessel, and the assassinate more free, your development, the atoms are great other agencies now turning in registered general, council 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Sansa said the moment in a bed count. You have to see when you come can or not have my son as the whole society of money in a empire. 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
3: ena you said I need your friends and school bus to be arms wa for STS are most times students in the United States they say sometimes if you want more we'll scour your partner if you want more because of the means in Udun says for STS are mostly Mondays, Tuesdays and Wednesdays where students are now pounds are they are usually a challenge they are facing because say any bars are STS in the corner sometimes when I get email or more means in the end and according to us, we say BIPC 3.4, baby, this is your current bus. SHS are around the hand of this is your current for the one buses. And your friends say, college, you know, Kaka Kostrebus are free, your friends say, SHS one. And also, you knew to tell you, one man, yeah, your friends say, mass programs, TBIA mass program, you know, I told you, anyone in the area, masjid. Maybe I have a meeting then. I want to be a mosque. And yes, I turn into classroom facility. And yes, I use it for mass, for instance, programs. And examinations, so one is after all. I'm appealing on the government, say, these projects here or the other, you can't be some museum, you can't say, because they're boring. But like Oliver, you can move. They have completed, you know, so most of them, internal generated fund, and a college in here. Almost see your friends like administration block, and a booster also. Currently, if you want to install it, we just need to be on my previous government and work on the economy, but currently, and possibly, but like we've seen, you can say, about

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2: SRC President, the man Al-Farouk College of Education, when she Amadou Abdel Mumin, and on the catch of Kwesi Afari, a bon komo, a one more hour school, a one home, a BNLT.
3: Now, no one, chairman, the man Parliament Select Committee on Education. I am Rasabe, you need the man for war, a catching north. 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
4: Over the years nina sana. Na at first no na investment no be entrance exams. So entrance exams no na in fact said the disadvantaged
5: group of people be India na be
4: tanko secondary school but when yakwa yakwa ye adwuma bi adwuma no so
5: be a wo no otwaso e bi because of so otwaso a be a wo nya ta quasi certificate na na
4: Moses no na GC in those things you know, one more entrance is
5: going on to mature students, for really mature students. If you have a
4: qualification, a whole school, But this particular one, for you need to come and see media. In the sense to say, okay, Legon, see ya. Last year, we power more apply and more pay admission to the university. No? They were about 76,000. Out of this 76,000, no, almost me for only 46. I'm from about 46,000. They about 30,000 are Romania admission. Plus, that's 76,000 forms were more toy. At least 220 cities per head. Non to will be or apply the year 220 cities. And now I'm to be for 46. And yet the university no as a open panel on ya. Now what I said maybe messiah from the entrance exams.
3: Now penina semnet in also yen is Ghana memo de Jitumupa de Susudi and Sana Abofrebia Russia Pomu ye. 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
4: Nipa, woman, petrol in China's and big grapple in Yankee on the ring. And a woman, Aries also played. Now, I'm not true and transcends. I mean, exactly, you know, it's really fun. Osha, what's in all our own in Tumwa? So, what's in all a credible examination team on the test or movie? Nobody knows. As a sign of Tabia, why don't you bring it as a conversation? Now, you know, Ghana for you, and then you to say, this is the West India.
3: Kane bunu ne afunyina education director nene na moti ye no di entina zure ah wo bibi ka ever dey ga make an one go
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1: 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He will send his angels to guide you. 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Or see, he will help you. 1 Samuel chapter 41, verse 10. 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
1: 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Yesa so. I didn't know my butter, but I want myself a honum word, Yanni. It's a musho, yasam ketua, which is a bow. Na enona and better fortune say, Wo bambo, any upon dear castle, and you can say a de sabi and many pass on him. And in tea, any money we are hostel and impenny forno, or munchana or muntum, you could see, sa and from swana about dining see, who non bayan see. Na Brunica say, Castle, my correct any dear. Any castle will be any will be a cocodem. Office of the Rent Commissioner, any Rent Control Department. 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
1: As I said, increasing hostel, I've seen the crying of students, 6K, tomorrow 8K. And I asked, hold on, let us talk. They called me the bluff. I said, oh, I don't have the power to close. But as institutions that we are building a nation, we need to work together. Today we are here as Ghana Tourism Authority with the power to close. And trust me, as many hostels that will go down closed will be closed down. And this closures will happen before the next semester begins. It means we are going to run across the country in the next 3 weeks and make sure all those have to be closed will be closed. I promised that when you are closed, there will be refund. At this point in time, I am happy to see Ghana Tourism Authority also coming to look at the situation and attesting the fact that Sewa height is not fit for purpose. And for this reason, the cry of the students living here has been heard. I said, the government under President John Dramani Mahama is ensuring that the law of the republic works. Today, that law and that of the Rent Act, Act 220-1963, under Section 10, it says that no property owner, private, can sit home and be increasing rents at will. It is illegal, it is criminal, and it cannot be entertained in law.
0: Ora Frederick Opoku, acting rent commissioner, and attending Kena, your transfer, ewo enwume suya krona emu Ghana National Association of Private Schools ena wamu suwa kandia chair West African 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communications and partnership manager eni Ghana Association of Private Schools Eridion Gian Joseph eni central for
2: labs will actually demand a forensic audit into COVID. In fact, the impact is already real. We have students falling sick because of what they believe not to be the accurate results for them. We have students crying each and every day after the release of their results, not being able to go do their school selection or go through the school selection process. And the unfortunate thing is that while we are calling for the forensic audit, the various selection processes are ongoing. And so imagine if it happens that a school even call for remarking and it happened that the remarking has reverted all the inaccuracies and discrepancies. Already, the selection process is over and it happens that the student cannot go back again and do any selection again. So the student will end up getting a school

0: that he or she was not supposed to get in the first place. And so we believe YU should be taking that proactive action of correcting all those things even before we start any forensic audit. Indeed, they should not try to sweep this under the carpet, because this is actually questioning the integrity of YU, which we wish it could have never happened.
1: And here, 10 year Eridion Gion Joseph, or your communications and partnership manager, Edema, Ghana National Association of Private Schools. Now, Waji, I are sure I will come for Noche Teaching Hospital, Kumasi. Now, NSA, yes, say, Odisweni Bako, and I'll see how much a best at 12:30. Oh, who says school no baller so, headmaster Cassico. Now, headmaster Kan is one of Nasa, what could be a kind of boot. Ako ye be a den to my church and home. Emma would dimrika kuku di adena kwa koto. 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
2: Now you won't see the implication, but after completing school, maybe you go in for a job application or something, and then they will go for your files, and then they realize that when you were in school you didn't, you know, involve yourself in a bad manner, or what, you did something that is not good. All that I'm saying to you right now is that with same situation, directors of education are here, our municipality, then the six enclave, some of the educational directors are here, including the Obuasi directors, the police are here. We want to see peace, we want to see this place being calmed. After everything, they are going to do a roll call to see if everybody is in school. And then after this, whilst the educational director from the Ashanti region are here, I think they are going to tell you whatever they came here with.
1: Ani eti no eye for still have appear keni no na ye MC ewo obuase na ye tin nka no abusua ye kọ fiapre na amane boy fiapre eba e chese enra na adwo ayo hosemasi wo e ma odishe ba kwa to afoforo menu 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
1: 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Now, one room is no and a pay agent 23 degrees Celsius. You receive do and you mean a pigeon could do 32 degrees Celsius. You buy a model and transition so everyone half the room is a camera. You should not try my tia and it's a young bubble cracker. I mean, you bring to you ever cause so I pursue. Now, you room is no and a pay agent 22 degrees Celsius. You receive do and you mean a pigeon could do 30 degrees Celsius. Ya ko ana for from so and a pay you my kusu we bo esi o meme kaka ya we say gan be bo kaka na you bring you you ever cause so ay kusu o ana for from won you esi no and a pay in 23 degrees Celsius ya we say be do and you mean a pay na mo ko 30 degrees Celsius our room kaka o ya empowerment ya say of some o ya mai ya ko kwa ni ya mai ya mai ya chede ni kusu ya na asu you ma kwa yewe da sanu zen 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

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Wumpote mukra waso anamantam a wumo nujumedi biyana ensembi ekoso. 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
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Prevail with us Little John Electric Cars and Plan B Material was one of

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1: Ark in the morning, Ark in the morning, Ark in the morning. 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

0: Shimua for *530#, and now come by MTN app no so. 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
4: Mr. Teacher, Miss Rao, Samo Fono Bescua, a dear Nisi, and you dana with Fia, where you feel ye. 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
3: ARC in the morning. The whole city is talking. ARC in the morning. ARC in the morning. ARC in the morning. Real boss in the morning. The whole city is talking. Join the biggest conversation. He is the real boss in the morning. The whole city is talking. Join the biggest conversation.
4: 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But please, do not give up now.

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Don't give up. That's the song in the background. Don't give up. Make sure you don't give up, okay? Everything will be all right.

so much grateful to you, Jehovah. And this one is from Triple T Sons. The title of this one is Never Give Up. Don't give up. Or see, a two baby and a brabonumaya day. And I just want to say good morning to you. And thank you for choosing ARC 107.1 FM. This is ARC in the morning. The Thursday's edition live on ARC 107.1 FM here in Sunyani. We are live also online. ARC FM Orona and I'm soon. It's only Gugu Sayan and Kwan is why I true. If you have to, put 2 minutes 10 times. Baby, I'll be so with who apply brakes, you know. It will take you a while and sound with Jan. I'm here and I'll be a summer back. And yeah, I'm not too bossy. Nemo, yes, I can't hold on to Munsha. I'm a con to phone you now, say who are you? On fire and consign for him, Edrufia, some dream one. How near my baby and to you. I didn't hear Quabno be a crew, bet me a friend Royal Servant and a Royal, many a Kusia say one powerful bracket too. And an anaya were jay for fear by Tampaba. And I at Nancy the Aki in the morning, Jimmy D. Sumo. Obra Park was the executive and a catch a Kusia Ferry. Omotashu and a chess producers. And a Timuna Karina in a tetra. Emphasis Danny Bin so Emma, the man issues and a Daruma. Odia Tusu live on Facebook now we're here live.

A more friend I went through BEC just recently. I think somewhere around May or April, cry. West African Examination Council, AMIATI, were released the provisional results. And the Ministry of Education. And the Mekase Ghana Education Service. And so they are two AMIA who said, a brady near said, I got out of senior high school. And I want to do a home share TV at education. This is Anya Maniaman. This is the time I say almost select schools. I'm back home. In the process, no gusu kosu. Me say mo awo phone mo mfa mani niyeche. Mo mfa mani niyeche. I think that this is the first time. And kwa daya tro BEC among resource aban san almost select schools. If we say introduce us our computer selection placement whatever. In the it means that adia fu fro biya na se one phone niye niyeche. Uhuni ye nti asiye ye. People may not see. 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

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Sports Touchline segment on Aki in the morning. 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Enu achi ni today in history segment no nso beba. Bra idea sida kese pa. Emma Onga, Mama's Helping Hand Ilele. Na ebi ato Telcel connecting energies. But in the meantime, New York, I heard some of the stories making headlines. Now, Enra, this is a very heartbreaking story. It's my alma mater. When I'm in senior high school, and Timothy story, and I have a pass. School, you know, I could be a way. Now, more yes, I do. It's hard, you know, a hard dream, you know. Maybe my condemn is a and yet, as I can call down here. Time, I'm somewhere in 1996, number second year, there was a demonstration like that. Emma school for you say school near manum near this at an amo form two. Emma if you journey please for by school me you journey a codida train station near there. I mean, so and ye be a papa, but be a sensibium. It's unfortunate. Yeah, so this is the story. Obuasi Senior High Technical School shut down after student allegedly assault headmaster. Can you imagine? The headmaster of the school. Wow. Iti sene Yesu Kristo kan no se se ye di wei e ye dua mo na dua wu ye mbe dai a chechere fo no the headmaster. Yes, so the Obuasi Senior High and Technical School in Ashanti region has been closed indefinitely following unrest sparked by allegations that the school's headmaster buried the body of a baby on the campus. Information available to Aki in the morning from the Obuasi Municipal Directorate of the Ghana Education Service indicate that the decision was to shut down the school followed the assault on the headmaster by students and the vandalization of school property. And then your school property in Kwakra, to the extent say omoko headmaster ni fi Ukraine na ni residents ekwa attack honsusu. Yes, enti ni only say Obuasi Senior High and Technical School and then answer an ahimachi and you say and could they ISRD say woman so who say school headmaster no ACA akwadamono ewo form ni akwadane canon it's an allegation and you remove in and remove shas ye so you remove me who said you can and you no cre and I no cre na nuna akwadaba kwa who said you raise your alarm na school phone kwadany na between 12:30 and 1:30 a.m. midnight and kwadai nyina mob attack echo headmaster isu pp as we speak headmaster no yentimi amfa na nyina obo ase ba bia ampre ne nkwa wo or konfo ano chitishin hospital g kumasi e hona sisi wo wa wo ja yare hwe. You can imagine nti die pa na ba ye mo frame mu a nti se mu ahu bibi sa akra nti mu ntimi entu ana mo mfo for dance physically, we saw headmaster who saw in the book now. We born to throw wham. Hey, they say, dear, yet, yes, I'm who in Tinani Abano. And this one says, social media substance abuse contributing to indiscipline among students, according to the deputy minister responsible for education. The deputy minister of education, Dr. Clement Apak, has attributed rising cases of indiscipline among students to the negative influence of social media, abuse of mobile phones, and the use of narcotic and unapproved substances. He commented, his comment follows report that some students of the Obuasi Senior High and Technical School in the Ashanti region allegedly assaulted the headmaster of the school over claims that a baby's body has been buried on the school campus. And the Deputy Minister of Education, Dr. Clement Apak, Obuasi Senior High and Technical School kodai na ohwe video ni bi ewo TikTok num ni some other places na ohun se MCO Obuasi close school ni down on behalf of the government and the Ministry of Education
na enko da yi bo se chese de omani age se ya close school da can you imagine anyway yento aso. So this one says Ghana National Association of Teachers NAT edges calm over BEC results calls on this dissatisfied parent to petition West African Examination Council, that's WAEC. The Ghana National Association of Teachers NAT has appealed to parents and education stakeholders to exercise restraint in their criticism of the West African Examination Council WAEC following the release of this year's Basic Education Certificate Examination BEC results. Rather than making unverifiable allegations, NAT is encouraging anyone with concerns about results of results to formally petition WAEC for clarification. Speaking to newsmen in Accra yesterday, NAT General Secretary Thomas Tanko Musa said WAEC should provide a detailed explanation of the process used in arriving at the results. That is exactly what we are also doing today. Say ebe disa asemi hunkomo. Say na me she show nas me kind say WAEC peni be ba hane na yenne di nkomo bisibisa ne sama mu achi chimu achi. Na awofo no ne na say kwa say association of private schools so at is enra kra me ka story wa ano mu so erezi the same concerns say omo resource na ba no say omo hu so papa no ade. But it seems say it has been there for a while, though. But this time, I say, one more escalate, one more concerns, no, I'm about because me fit say, I say, one more issues with grading system of the results. This adam and man, I check a crap. And everything come on. Yeah, so that's it. So this one says, NPP stages democracy under attack demo today. The New Patriotic Party is expected to stage its democracy under attack demonstration today, Thursday, August 6th. In what the party says is a call to defend the rule of law, constitutional governance, and democratic accountability. The demonstration forms part of the NPP's campaign against what it describes as growing act of political persecution, selective justice, and the abuse of state institutions under the current administration. According to the party, the protest is intended to draw public attention to a number of issues it believes threaten Ghana's democratic credentials. Among the key concerns is the acquittal and discharge of former chief executive officer of the Microfinance and Small Loan Center, Maslok, Sedina, Tamaklu, Atienu. Where and someone free the New Patriotic Party as well ever. Now, MPP chair said, Omaya Etimu, a friend of Ghana, Nancy, near maybe Koswa, Omu Hunusukra. I say, your democracy, cabinet in cabino, near maybe a Kosunu bit me. A high democracy in the Quambiso. 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Let's move on. If we atapenia niye kwa atakakra ati asye. Yeah, so the NDC releases timetable for 2026 internal elections. The National Democratic Congress, NDC, has released the timetable for its 2026 constituency, regional and national executive election following a directive by the party's Functional Executive Committee, FEC. In a statement issued on Wednesday, August 5, the party said FEC at its meeting on Tuesday, August 4, directed the release of the timetable to commence the process for electing new constituency, regional, and national executives. According to the NDC, the timetable provides a comprehensive roadmap for the conduct of the party's internal election, covering the various stages of the electoral process, including the opening of nomination, filing of nomination, vetting of aspirants, appeals, balloting,
an election at the constituency, regional, and national levels. It is the National Democratic Congress. 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It's just about 8 minutes past 7 a.m. Mugusu T. Aki in the morning, live on AK 107.1 FM. Yes, and T. Yonko Yenimna, Yenshe Hong Crime. Why? Brasso said, and upon crying, Shesem Etwasu. Yet I said that Emma Pepsodent cavity fighter toothpaste. Or no, and a boamia she Hong Crime or Aki in the morning, so near Pepsodent. I can say, or say, obi be so, say, and you be on him so, dear. Ya, if you are in particles, name be called him, you are a situation, be sad, and I question, shall send so, send him, and I'll see a chi, say, or situation, and yen ten teman to a toaswa, say, be a bit me a man, a pro, and I say, a bit me a man, carboni be, edge them on him, and I, a bit me a man, see, and I'll send him, I owe ya pa. 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

0: 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My man Muhammad Barakat Sekatu Ajinedwa Ayekrado. At the latest I wagu dim ebrain says sports touchline segment on Ark in the morning. Sekatu
1: pa ro. Yeah. Papa, good morning.
0: Good morning, brah. Now, what put me here, dear?
1: Alhamdulillah, Papa.
0: That's right.
1: Yes, Alhamdulillah.
0: Yeah.
1: This is also dear me.
0: Oh, yeah. Don't follow, Ogusu. Ejeta, attack, a crack.
1: Sure.
0: Now, no, I'm a liba, I'm going to say, you're a guest, you know, say, wow. Don't for name
1: of August 6th. August.
0: But only say, and then so Kai Bibi, August 6th.
1: Exactly a year.
0: Yes.
1: At Orange M tour my Ghana.
0: Fantastic. Fantastic.
1: I think they say they number one himbo. Say number point you want say number one.
0: Hmm.
1: In shadow and care will be a number.
0: Hmm.
1: And information is that is a flow.
0: Yeah.
1: Hmm. A hard thing. But
0: yeah. I mean for Ukraine. Yeah.
1: I mean God knows best.
0: That's right.
1: Yeah.
0: Cut to the end here. Latest is saying.
1: Papa Roya.
0: Mm-hmm.
1: And then Ghana, in two clubs, we have Champions League. And then Confederation Cup. Back we Champions League, back we have Confederation. And then we have learned what we fate.
0: Okay.
1: So, we share clubs. And then draw the basso.
0: Draw the basso. Okay. Yes. That's fine.
1: And then, so Black Queens, Dina, we have to share. Now we qualify. They say, you have 7 countries, we qualify to the quarterfinals.
0: I see.
1: Aka Ghana and Mali, we have to qualify. And then, we have qualified. But draw Ghana, we qualify.
0: Oh, nice. Yeah. Nice.
1: Oh, man, they made you oh, at least draw them to be qualified there. And quite said, they have a cast, they should go.
0: Details.
1: Okay. Right, Abusha, you call an opponent, Makakra, and what Ark in the morning, the media, you see, they are good in Samoa. Yatuni, this is post, Tachelan, and so to me, Edia Makaris, and so say, a live on Facebook, Ark 1071. Live on Facebook, Bomadis, Ubu Ramo, O Facebook, or so, Uberika, I like your page, you know, like we are. No, I said, Jumadin, said, Ebea, Unia, Ebina, Biahre, Wajentre, Outdoor, Ebeboy, Pafuguasia, Papa Roya, Ebina, Daji, I am Wedge Mark and Kine, come up, and so to me, Edia, and an opponent. Hey, you may call me, and I cry as here. Yere and seven ever MTN. One more edit 30 years ever Ghana. And as part of a year 30th anniversary celebration, or one more edge our dear activity Biana Obe undertake our MTN. My MTN app, personal air wow, I'm winning points. I points it on Eddie. I tell you, and so Emma Bomani. Fawusha Mirabi Bia and Yakama. A to me, and for Emma Sasso and a Stambic Bank. One more so A to me, Ebwa. Ama Ujumedia Udi and Yama Ayakama. Eddie, Ama Anunting. Eyadia, Stanbic Bank is a partner with Industrial and Commercial Bank of China. Said a Baya Ujumedia Udi Ewa Ghana Hano, who went to me at Tracy Cano, and so Ewa Ghana City Simo, Nafi China, no, Womo Ei, Ewa Chinese Kem, Ebabasana, Ebabuan, Ama transaction, new business activities, no, and so I come out, and so no, Ed to me, Ed Dama, Emmanuel Entry, Dangerous Man, number 9 man, Wano and Edia Co Facebook Live, Nabibia, and so I come out, and 7 assist trade up, Mamma Quick, and so our friendly games, Outdoor and Ra. Ye to me ever so unim say we aye pre-season friendly games are and run on ye to me ever so be Ariel Wamo S Bako Emma Levante Wamo N to me ante Afe K League Aya All Stars and all Wamo Elusu 3-1 Eddie 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And an ope, Hanso and Ra, ye catcher will say, Openiam. Your friend Vinicio Jose Paisao de Oliveira Junior, one in the agent, your friend Federico Pena, one of Enso and Asaya Chairman, Hedy Emma Rock Nation Fono, and after married Boba Ekuna, Wamu El 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this crab meeting, and send a positive meeting. His answer, report to Eba, and say, baby, I'll Quadrino, Vinicio Junior, well extending a Jama Madrid Boba Ekuna, na say I say and Ranum Madrid, Wamu Ewuse Asra Boba Ekuna, Epese, Wamu Epeja Abrante 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

0: Tiamo, report to Amina NSA, Abrante Mato Rujari, Yano Sienka Edema Atletico Madrid, no, yes, Aston Villa, Wamu Outreach Agreement, 18 million euros, a fixed fee, Wamu Etua later, Wamu Edit 3 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Now, when I'm a Gianni Infantino, and right, yes, I'm also meeting up. I had their FIFA, one more penny for Echo Shino, eight to me Echo, so I will Morocco, and I tell the same. 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Just Ghana, Ensu Anamali ever qualify, Ensu Akwakokaho. 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Game on boy, I'm the Luciano. One more eye corrections. Almost see any more pre and every more it and a quambiaso or that Ghana any include came last. Ekasai
1: game, important game. Like always, looking forward to the next one. We were a little bit unhappy with the start in previous game, even if we felt that we came back pretty good in the second half. But we have talked about it, we have learned from the game. We know that we need to play a little bit better tomorrow. I'm pretty sure that we will do that. That's why we are in a professional football. We all love the games that means a lot. The friendly games can be fun. It can be good for the team to practice new things. But that kind of games, that's why you are a professional coach or a professional player, so it's just fun, and from now on in the tournament.
0: And some outrock came last edit to Ida, Yere Emma and Arope and so it was shown as Afi and what he and a woman AB San is Oya Ghana, ex Gina, as a Ghana, ex Gino, it was so expected goal, Eye Adia, it was so pan, so as a Ghana, moon to be and so goes, and was a no cray, Edgia Ghana, Ukutanisenka, and one egos and a Ghana as a Eka by now, no, and can be a Ghana, I was a ya qualify El Kora final.
1: I mean, if you're looking at the XG that everybody can see, it's I think it's close to six, and we have only scored one goal. So of course, I wish that we scored closer to our XG, and if we did, we will probably already be in the quarterfinal now. But it is what it is. I'm always saying I know my players will not miss a good opportunity to do by purpose. They
0: Yes, and no air can crack him last, and so Eddie Etu Ida, Yere Emma and the Aropena Ababa, wa. Ye friend Jennifer Kudu, and so Eddie and Koma, was it Malifono, Romo Eddie Kai, and Womo Apodada, Intimalima, and Mino, Womo any Womo, and Womo Eddie Dumbe to be Piasse or Mubidin Kudim.
2: I think, especially when you.

0: different ways that you can approach the games and see it. Because if you haven't played them before, that would be a different outfit. But now we played them before, so obviously they're a good team. We played them last year. We're definitely going to approach it how we are approaching it, and also making sure that we do what is right.
1: Yes, and so and some outdoor ababawa. Your friend say Jennifer could you order to Ida, Yere Emma and the Aropena and what you know, and our Osansu Eddie and Como, ya what they to Ida was say, one more players now omo our company, one more any expectations are Ghana for war, Eddie Emma and Mabawa, one be ye Juma, said the beya de Ghana for pe, one more be ye, Eddie Ama Ghana for Inina.
0: I think, especially when you play a team before, there's always different ways that you can approach the games and see it. If you haven't played them before, that would be a different outfit. But now we played them before, so obviously they're a good team. We played them last year. We're definitely going to approach it how we are approaching it, and also making sure that we do what is right, what we need to do, because it's not going to be the same as last year. So
1: yes, Jennifer Kudo and Koma, one also Eddie Ebaye and no. Na Nessie FC woman left back out. Yefrano Kwame Bwate report to Amina and say and Komo Egusua Ekoso and TBSB every so amete by the Aumama. Abrante Ivory say Kwame Bwate Ebe Johnny DBB United Bobo Ekuno. Na no Eddie Ababe to Ida. Na Abrantia, Yefrano Kwedo Obi Junior, where a former player, Erema Akra Hatfuk Bobo Ekuno, one also and Komo Ekoso, say on also Ebe Johnny DBB United Bobo Ekuni Sankono, and so Eya. 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a Wenoso Ed joining a Yes South Africa Club, Yevran Stalem, TBB United. Bobo Ekuni, the Sankona, and so Eadia Ekosua, Yere Emma.

0: 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Now we see a kind at the Emma Samatex Bobo Ekuno. Yes, I had to book Bobo Ekuno in Abre and Commodia, Womu Edubia, say Emmanuel Mama, Wabeba Robin Sakai, Harry Ama Akra, how to book Bobo Ekuna, and at the Ababeto Idra, Yere Emma Yan 7 AC and the Arope, na Cup Champions League and the Confederation Cup, Mibato, and a draw, and so a basso, latest by 2:30, not drawing now, and so etime Abba, Nations FC Ekoba Confederation Cup, Midiama, Ebo Cup Champions League, yere, say. And the opponent bay and a warm ABC warm your transit between the hours of 10 a.m. and 12 noon. Yes, the details are Akenina and so everybody. Young Fasina, Emma, and your MTN, Womo Adaroma, and have his damn big woman. So, also, yes, come up, and then in seven or by and Papa
1: Katu,
0: Yakwaba.
1: Yes, yes, yes, yes. Well done, well done, well done.
0: Thank you very much.
1: Information in accurate, latest, and valuable. Eti fuafa. Omdi bedin common ne pa that's it se odi update ti sa ebre ni mum yirim se mu other details wo ho
0: eman
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1: ade na mo accept because they say you know more can say is the best way to go. It is a whole time the na person being for fiscal cash. 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Na wa de no so so onya kwan to na senka. O call electronic ne betwa ma wa de ni si kwan.
0: Nso I think their papa o akosia kan ya o de two swing. 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
0: sure absolutely yeah
1: enu na se telcos go ma who say one of them this time omo advertise say taxi drivers online drivers pragya riders ese se omo ebeje merchant whatever I bet me ama six cano say 2 seat coins grana. I so to bet me a child prepare because merchant system ni dear. Any fabitus be any. And you watching me. And you don't know any dear. You are cheap by Rana do any dear. You are to brodo any dear. We are piano to
0: swap to swap now. What
2: if I say so on young quadi merchant account ni be. Now, oh, if I say, oh, me, no, ko brodo run, no, so, oh, ko, tade, no, so, oh, ni merchant. Now, so, oh, the, oh, no, any personal momo line, eh, mawa. Wona, oh, tia electronics, no, as I answer, yes, yes, yes, yes, I didn't come.
0: Yeah.
2: So, oh, tia electronic casha, oh, tia cash in the paper. What the charges in the tussle? As I add, yeah, yeah, yeah, yeah, yeah, yeah, yeah, yeah, yeah, yeah, yeah, yeah, what the charges in betus, not, said the bayon, no, so, on running at a loss. And she said, I'm sick and senka after numerano. 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

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once we because we take drive time on Ark 107.1 FM abribia na kwenya ne ba won so ajo hamper advert FDA app ne so see afa Colgate toothpaste ni 2 year na nkoda ne sanka wo msa ka pe ahwe anoma miemia se no how is it asem to you? It is so simple, secure, and always within reach. Germany be boa mo stay in control of your finances na anyama akọ. Easy ama. Ati asie. Nti anwa hye ne nso. No an so be dial *488#. No download do that the short code no and also be download do Germany app no at your phone so. Na say eno anu Germany give yourself more. When him say Ark Sports Quiz 2026, the second edition, I World Cup special, no, a koso den den den yes. Na si say yenya first month winner, aye month of July yenya winner. He say we are in search of August winner, but August winner no yenti minyano Swiss sa. I just say yenya week we are winner. Na we are no masa atanasi, no masa yenya hu month ni winner. Enti ano ni umi? Enti week one no yashasi enra. In August, yes, I see Nra Wednesday. Until Nra Enya winner. And then 11:30 a.m. sharp on Sports Center show. No, and also you be phone lines. No, na quick 5 quick questions. No, the amount. Utimi answer to one hour carry day. No, abe yes, that day no winner. Na ya pay watch now. So the weekend edition of the program by Ark 107.1 FM prevail with us. Akwada kitu a wenya bosumi nsia echo. Ha, wano ena pumdi ya juma yafo wano chitese. 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

0: 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spray and quail, it be refuge. 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If you come a come a be a chair, will be a refuge, if you hear him pa. A holy mosquito spray and a yenisa. You only 300 ml, 400 ml, 600 ml, and a 700 ml. Niawa hold him in Nuato. And you were holy mosquito repellent lotion so wa. You were orange and rose fragrances. No, and you know, say no, Jerry, when you ran out, you're on your sra, and don't you know to mean steel skin and hook cry, and I work out cry, mark of malaria number, and to cost shop be a benwa, or soap a holy mosquito spray and coil. Bodino, ne who say winning your auto near trauma. 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
1: 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And thanks for having me.
0: Yeah, thank right. you for coming. Na wapo me dear.
1: Ya me kan e ho.
0: Bibia e fine.
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1: 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Na Ghana suboko.
0: Okay. It is a kasa oye wire controller for Bono Bono East and a half regions no a chese.
1: But your needy kind, my minchi a crura. I mean, Nana, therefore, a German Sam,
0: O
1: German Sam, boy, and him called the second.
0: That's right.
1: On one man, baby, yet now, until I ek, yet an assay. And I messo, mecoso, etia, honorable, Joseph Adai Akwabwa Esquire, regional.

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0: okay
1: ni nyina ye so nkwara na dis ni omo sua from basic 1 to 3 no teachers no ahwe se ni omo sua ye no e ko si sen and on in
0: so
1: head.
0: So I think say basic need there basic 7 to 9.
1: No, make that be
0: form one
1: to form three. Yeah. That is the focus.
0: Yeah.
1: From one to form three. Ni I saw Mark said ni I from form one to form three, no. That was syllables, no. It could see same. Into in so head and a bema ye who say akwada e na one din was ropa was mass. That was science. That was English. Oh crap. Dachin obinti sin anya assessment ye pe Ghana dachin no ye nya the right caliber of human resource at the basic level to the SHS and to the university to build Ghana going into the future in term man so hwe hu hia pa and an so hwe so it must be fair sen so hwe anya fair from the beginning to the end ye nya the right caliber of people for human resource development intina wayek de bia ye de ku esi in social ye wie mu kwan nti ama ye ho abeba time so we see bibia ye bone ano kwan no ye wo won so am ye agent of what bone
0: yeah
1: nti ama yen and on my incite the public's against waek say ye see nkwara ne ye die hu kwan e wo da chi hu ba nya sa Ghana ye die ne ye pe nti so be ye teacher ye be make sure say wa ability no will be for a teacher. So obey your police wa ability no your core testing for police. For sciences, obey your doctor, nurse, wa ability no the right caliber. Obey engineer, sana etie. Inti why engineer horse obey say akwada be educational future. But rather to align well for your own good and for Ghana's good.
0: Right. Inti after say omo trons we henewie.
1: Yes sir.
0: Process is being and I'm going to do answer sheet. No, a first one, sana. My announcement said provisional results are out.
1: Yeah, kind. Teacher for night, or my dear, no. Omoana, Waik, so contract or more as examiners, and omo marking, so here, no.
0: Okay.
1: Waik, omo marking, so here. Me, I'm a teacher, me, marking, so here.
0: Minions,
1: send me a teacher, no. May apply, a markibi.
0: Okay.
1: Now, me, by Waik, moon to me, examiner.
0: I see.
1: You cannot be examiner and then at the same time working with WAEC. It's Yambra.
0: Okay.
1: Into teacher for now, you talk almost so, and you form as examiners when they apply for all the subject areas. A teacher for now, they mark it. Now, you only say, bono question papers, no. Yeah, mark it, bono. Because all mark it, bono, teachers are bono, they mark it. Into a banner, sir, a bear to say a conflict of interest.
0: Sure.
1: So what you do is that bono papers ni be kumi ako baby fufro. Mean to mean tre baby eko. Wahum.
0: Say baby kumi ako voter.
1: Wo di yam kanesa. And I say baby a but enya bono.
0: Okay.
1: Na teacher fu e woho na omu ye examiners in mathematics, science, integrated science
0: social
1: and all.
0: Social studies.
1: Omu na obe maki.
0: Okay.
1: Omu kumu na omake se ni akura natural no ye onwa based on the efre baby marking scheme ayedama examiners no.
0: Okay.
1: Examiner mbo ni trimu marke. Me ba no, ma fa marking schema. Ebi a ma fa, me fa English and mathematics. Ma fa bi aba. Sene ne ebe educate the public about the work of WAEC. No, me humu ye. Sene be ya yam bo yensu mbo obi bi emu. But rather no, ome be bo ayen. Ama ya ma, yam kwa da no, ome da chenya ye.
0: Okay.
1: Mi wa minsemu wa ha. The Basic Education Certificate Examination for School and Private Candidates, May 2026, English Language 2, Final Marking Scheme.
0: Okay.
1: And when
0: I see.
1: And the way and yechema, why I can form my certify almost all my examiners? When number you see their marking kwala no English no.
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1: You see any other document, but this is the gospel of where I was.

0: use the marking parents of here. Until they don't use what we call their own idiosyncrasies, but they use what we have given them, completed by chief examiners. Life, or no, no, we call it vetting of the work of the assistant examiner. No, I hear say marking, no, or you so marking scheme, no, now every question be our marks are, yeah, loyalty. No, I hear say.
1: So assuming say be a question which me answer correct, I say about 2 marks.
0: Yes.
1: Nidia, examiner na command 5 marks.
0: Yeah, be frau. Say so abba maximum mark of 2, no.
1: Okay.
0: So that is the work of the team leader perusing the work of the assistant. In social AA English no so. Into UABBI or what we call chief examiner's report from the various marking centers. No, I'm the nini na boom. No match say, aha, say ne see, say ne see. Inquiry to me, eh, hey, idea wo question 1, question 2, no, na nye papa, question 3, no, or man to see cry, eh, be or man ready into your mind to me, aye. Into all these things we compress and then we bring it out to the public, say, oops. Ebi mu ye ti say, adisyon for ni, pinin for professors ni we a, omo English mo. Ebi mo wo mass mu omo hwe question a why ke set in say ene nkwara na standard ene ne wo syllabus mu e pair bebi a yen ye call wrong no ombetwe agina agina so
1: okay
0: ene bibian so our processes are fair and then we are not there to say destroy the future of educational future of any people or learner.
1: Okay,
0: yeah,
1: that's fine. So it's just about 14 minutes past 8 a.m. aki in the morning. And I'm so with you live on 107.1 FM. Ora Daniel Nidodu, a wire controller for Bonobono East and a half regions. And you know, a dinkomo afa just ended BC in a resource recently. Home release. It is Mr. Dodu, yeah, you shouldn't say after say, what my marking a win afe mugri dinkwadano. And how do you greet them? Grading system no amudi grade you no sign it here akoda na odu hia ene e mane sei odu sign ene mane sei sign na so sign je ene tie
0: em se e ho no education conform ma schools ni bebre and their parents and tears here education in call bebre ntia we say taking in time ni ene parents and school for and the environment in academia tears here. WAEC use what we call the stay 9 system.
1: Stay 9.
0: Yes. Now, I'll take you through some education on it.
1: Mm-hmm.
0: Kind WAEC and say grading system be in your intro. You were saying it's a new grading system.
1: Yeah,
0: it's a grading system. Near ye you su that na no one ye you. But ni woman say BEC is a highly competitive exam. I feel I'm not sure, sorry, not me over 620,000. So in TI it is a race.
1: Yeah.
0: 620,000 in your starting line. You can't pay umrike two on D. I would have breasted the finishing line or tape, you know. And I bet you also been your grade 1, 2, 3, 4. And in this system, no, why be the kind of should be in the top 4% grade school on quite a mass, or many 80, 70, 65. But you call the national competitive exams now. On quite a number, many 80 or school, or many 80 or work exam, math. But 30,000 more. Enya more than 80, that is 85 to 90 to 95. Omo no be nya grade 1. Into 80 no. Nipa 4% apa ho enya 85 to 90. 4% into 80 into me mao grade 1.
1: Now why 4%?
0: Yeah, the system now you create, you know, system. That is the standard system. Yeah, the formula and it is for selection purposes. Senebeyad our ability, you know, will take you where you want to go. For selection purposes, stay nine.
1: Yeah, yeah, time, you know. Sanity.
0: Yes, yes, for BEC in your INC sign. But once I say, see, you know, population need grow. In Tianjin, they say 620,000 plus, you know. Oh, yeah, 4/100 × 620,000 now. And if I be 24,000 plus, maybe in your grade 1.
1: Yeah.
0: Across the nation. So I get it.
1: That's
0: so,

0: So it is your mark that beat other people that will get you grade one. In 2008, I know automatic. Nipa 30,000 above you, in your 85 to 90, or mubenya, oh, baby, in your grade two. Because you fall into the second bracket of the highest what scorer.
1: Wow.
0: That is, inti, I was here taking in time pioneer sensitization, you know. Yeah, inti, mefi hano, me mao, document, na wa, so ano, pebia, na, oh, bo, na wa, de chido mo, inti, we a local champion of school, you call the national level, na wa, e tu meke, nina, babi, jina, wa, se, yeah, ye tu meke, wa, wa, ete, no, obi, call 90 plus, car be any speed.
1: Yeah.
0: Mm-hmm. And on children. In our schools need to know this kind of grading system. No more building the capacity of Nkwarano. Yeah. In Tia, when you're in school, you're in your school. Yeah. In Tia, I had to say, you need to prepare. You'll be drink, you know. I don't know if you're in your 4%, 7%, 15, 20, to grade 9. In Tia, friend is 10, 9, you know.
1: So, looking at how it is now, now you say population not grow because any time you know not population in this but this time population not grow into your system no be
0: yeah policy
1: nanka ebia young could be about 5% and 6% and 7% now any population growth no and correspond
0: and
1: I say because we're doing 4% I say a stretch system not too much
0: a policy decision and yeah we take mandate from the Ghana Education Service. I'm on more am I a mandate to conduct exams for the BEC.
1: So
0: a policy.
1: Okay.
0: A policy. And it's highly for selection purposes. Yes, selection purposes. And then some the true ability of each learner. A mass selection here easy. Yes. Into all the time no. I was say you're building in capacity. Am I in quadano? Near more motias here, the grading system no. No mum who say and yes, so be H in Chimomansa.
1: But only you didn't come when I give you up to him, sir. Send your more person who could hear examination more practices.
0: Yes, sir.
1: Sir, your inherent system means you can cry. Madrino, no.
0: What's what you don't
1: know? Because your best Aquadano, a born homo ding. A best be on your grade one. But percentage wise, no, I have 4%.
0: Opa, before you go on, before you go on, my ma wo the categories. Na ama wa adwuno na opese wo chere no a esisu ye. Nti yemfa na the top 4%. And ebenya grade 1. The next one is 7% in ebenya grade 2. And at the next 12% ebeba grade 3. The next 17% ebeba grade 4. The middle one, which is grade 5, no na eya na esopa no 20% in the beginning grade 5. Ni am call grade 6 na another 17%. Na titibao. Ni am call grade 7 12%. Grade 8 7% and grade 9 4%. Into one say top and bottom no that is how they've aligned it. Now you can bring in your
1: so sarimen we any your school system no say your what grade 1 school, grade 2 school, or grade A school, grade B school, it's animal. I don't know what you can be on.
0: Ofa, I know dear. Why can you in Sawamu be a grading of the school, say grade 1 school, grade 2? I know dear. A be a GS for a bit me a trace. Why this is category A school, category B school?
1: Well, me have more system. No, it seems that maybe you have percentage in a soon. Maybe you have percentage in a extra. And then I'm busy who say be an almost aligned with.
0: I know dear.
1: School category, no.
0: And yes, yeah, the results name GS. No, we feed into their whatever system, and that will determine the grade A, grade B, grade C, and the mean to mention it.
1: I see. It's not can you know me person me can say because of say Aquadano inya yemfani say unya 99, unya 100,
0: yeah,
1: unya 98, 97. If you are aware, chain you unya ebia 85 and 86 into bia per se ebia kwalano follow within
0: yeah bia per se ko high no nya ni grade 1
1: ana akoda no nya 99 no eno na wanya o paper no so but ebia e kwa o fa so nya sa 99 no de ebia wa yake dim ebi so ananya kwa papa no fa so nya sa 99
0: into o pa chere se enya akoda ne modern bo
1: is and possible. Them
0: only near 99
1: it could be.
0: Yeah, be emphatic so it that we can address that.
1: Of course.

0: So are you saying you are inferring say ABI the grading system na ama obi ape se onya we na na.
1: Of course, because sakona no enya ABI 80 something na say ABI because of the 4% in the won't even call grade 1 there. Anyway, what's the means we have money 99 equals 100 ABI obi me there around. Then people will find ways and means of meeting their supporters Akwadano.
0: Yo, maybe.
1: But Ebianka Akwadano genuinely na hundred and 85. But Ebianka, we are going to
0: say genuinely na hundred and 85. That is the true ability of that learner. Why do you want to add an extra mile that is not his or her ability? Oh yes, Ape, you have sown in Akwadano. I'm afraid maybe the academic integrity, you know, is questionable. Oh, money be bia unto me engine so embed yes. You one man who say you can cheat your way to success. Two, you are building what we call
2: 107.1
0: percent word nano yedi. A culture and a society that dwells on falsehood.
1: Okay.
0: Into onini na obeye doctor. Now what diagnose no? Or diagnose bibi. Na onhuni ya. So on also be fa baby the aye ni opeso ye na unya resource. Which will not be right.
1: Sure.
0: Until we have succeeded in building a dubious doctor. Yes, by cheating their way to the top. Why can hua oho. But what society are we building? In the same way, we are corrupting the moral fiber of society. Yenya what we call an upright society. Into we share all around us now. Cheating has become the norm, acceptable norm now. You're fighting against. But you're building a just society through assessment. Ghana will be the better off.
1: I see.
0: Yes. Now, baby, I would say, Mofa, you did an assessment before coming here.
1: Yeah.
0: Say your interview. You share your credentials. You share, baby, I will bob brewo a bit to me. And you share, niyama bibri, a assessment. And you feel me move by 7 and you because you share wo ability and then you win yai and then you obey me aye and you defy with you. Sana waye ke so aligning properly the ability of all learners for every field of endeavor. Se nipa we umhuni pe obeka se we obey me aye or church ni. We send you to obey me aye doctor. True assessment na year on and on. So we don't build wrong building blocks. Assessment aligns well for future career path and then also developing human resource for the development of Ghana.
1: Right.
0: Yeah.
1: But niama parents ne guardians ne be and impose some teachers cry.
0: Yeah.
1: I hear a bit suspicious.
0: Yeah.
1: And so they say om say after some release sa provisional resource.
0: Yes.
1: And could only be Enya resource of a subject one register and city.
0: Meet you.
1: Well, by a grading.
0: Meet you.
1: But near or register city, you know, dear. I say, and no, or when you one register and city, you know, you're higher than your or register city. Then also, so any another confusion about.
0: But all evidence, I'm with the, why our doors are open. Unya Brea, Bomodiana to far Waek, Sunyane branch office. Yendin Komomo. The offices are open for whoever has an a genuine what? Issue, yes. And then we will explain. Ye yam from Swai, Bejatum, near Correte. Yemma Aquadebia Dachin K3 education. Inti near walking, say evidence or I'm from Brea office or. There and then, we'll go into our database and see where the error is coming from. We correct it. Assessment must be fair. They be a meka.
1: Sure.
0: Inti so be ba ne ye genuine. You have to go into your records and rectify it. Inti omun fashion brain will be a eti. Inti see then we play on assumptions and hearsay. No. So evidence omun fan bra. E be jina so ahwehwemu. Akwarano ni otro ni yedebe mano ni osefata ewa assessment ni so yedebe mano.
1: Eti as we speak, wo mo national office no munya ebia complain na petition bia from especially the private schools association wo Ghana say ebia yasem ni because they be kan yi e omo ena minya information ni free.
0: Say omo wo omo

0: up regional reps anyway.
1: Yeah.
0: Yes. My office baby I met, you know. Regional rep be of any of these associations be and by say these are complaints that we want white to address.
1: Mm.
0: So far nothing has come to our quarters.
1: Okay. It is well I remember I mean go to the executive director of that association here, Ghana National Association of Private Schools.
0: Mm-hmm.
1: Your friend Obinfo Nana Kwesi Jitua. Now I'm just quoting him. I say we are concerned with a variety of complaints coming from our members across the country. These include resources that do not appear to match the standard and capabilities of students demonstrated during the examination period. Now the mechanic said, or say if you are man sitting, let me go back now into we or say questions are mounting over the accuracy of the BCE 2026 BCE results.
0: Mm-hmm.
1: After the Ghana National Association of Private Schools mm-hmm. said several of its member schools
0: mm-hmm.
1: have reported grades that fail to reflect
0: mm-hmm.
1: candidates' actual performance,
0: mm-hmm.
1: the executive director of the association, Obinfo Nana Kwesi Jitua, raised the issue yesterday during a conversation with a journalist. Now, I say, Oma Flage, a mismatch between well student performance during the examination and the results they were actually awarded, especially in core subjects. In some cases, he said candidates were graded in subjects they had not registered or sat for, yet scored poorly in the papers they actually wrote. These are their concerns.
0: Yes. Well, yeah, address it, baby. And scientifically, you know, then a trace said, money or more expecting, no, and you know, no, money, na why come on more otherwise. Scientifically, what are they using to prove? But you see, the Private Schools Association, you know, they are stakeholders, major stakeholders in the enterprise of educating our learners for future human resource development.
1: Sure.
0: And there's no way why I could jettison their development of their learners. In tisa more concern, tisa ni omayi, chamber why I could hold on a paper. Yes, BBI and American said they have reps here. In tisa nka, when anka they will populate it all around because their regions in the best sending all their concerns to
1: the national.
0: Until they can mandate the regions to also bring their petition and concern on paper to the regional office, where we also forward to our national office for redress.
1: Yeah.
0: But as we speak, Bibi and Bayo, as I sit now.
1: I see. So parents, the guardians, the teachers, no omufi say as at this time, because teacher ni be frame me on phone. Work for when you kasa una send you one share this time ni there. Hang kwara na pa.
0: E pa chance share ben.
1: That's it. So are they aware say munye mun sa bibia?
0: No. Make a true. Why where we sit? We are not an island. Share. The mandate giver. We can GES.
1: Yeah.
0: Director General Ghana Education Service on only the board chairman of WAEC.
1: Really?
0: Yes. And I yeah war be as organizational. We sit as a council. Before results are released, more practices cases meaning be catch or say there is a body. Mean person about body needing made up of chaired by Ghana Director General of Ghana Education Service, University Dons, that is the Vice Chancellors, Ghana National Association of Teachers, they are all on that council.
1: Okay.
0: And they review all the processes, almost share when you entered in social media, then away almost share be BMO and Sanamama go ahead for WAEC to release results. Into WAEC, and Kotina baby no Kwanga say, Mama and Sophia, Yamaka, we be releasing Yenisa.
1: I see.
0: And I say, in Sisebi Beba, Director General of Ghana Education Service, through all its assigns in the regions nationwide, among a Bema, sir, communicate. No. Say, Yasisan, we want Sophia, Yasisan, we want Sophia, Yasisan, we want. But why, Kidia? yen ka se yen sesa hwe nti yen sesa nhwehwe bia
1: I see nti mo hwe BC a mo ye 2026 mo le to two previous ones 2025 2024 ni ye ka ho How will you see some kind of performance next year?
0: Yes, you really see analysis on the performance.
1: Mm.
0: But from where I sit, 2026 was a better year for BEC candidates.
1: Really?
0: Yeah.
1: But how do you convince the parents that OTY?
0: So when you're analysis, never about regional at a breakdown of all the performance in the various subjects, no, ebeba. Ebeba, regional director will have access and then they will break it down and then maybe have discussions with the academic environment and then your media stations as well.
1: Okay.
0: But from where I sit, even before they do the breakdown, 2026 was a better year in terms of all parameters that we are looking at.
1: Mm.
0: Yeah.
1: So the issue of more practice.
0: Yes, sir.
1: And also 2026,
0: above form power.
1: Really?
0: Above form. More practice is not above form. Compared to 2025, because more small will be a maya waha.
1: Mm-hmm.
0: But before we come to, I mean, okay, my main fear, yeah. Into your far grading system, no, they share performance nationwide.
1: Mm-hmm.
0: 620,000 plus candidates entering for the exam.
1: Yeah,
0: for 2026. 24,800 students or had
1: candidates
0: had grade one.
1: Mm-hmm.
0: For grade two nationwide, 43,400 candidates scored grade two. Oko grade three are 74,400 grade three. Oko grade four 105,400 candidates. So to move said trajectory are making. They have done well compared to 2025. And more practices case in the bar down. Near woman say we did a lot of talk to. Bibia Kasachre. Why ki idea pass or more around the country appealing to traditional leaders, queen mothers, heads of institutions and all not. Say more practice near idea. I was say so. In a sense, a ball mine. A bottom mind in the sense we are building what we call thieves for the future if we do this.
1: Yeah.
0: And Takrano when say any bona fide right to steal.
1: Mm.
0: And now we graduated to SHS. Yeah, train or GHS. Into a full say any right to cheat in exams. Into a call SHS now your man a quine so cheat. I wanna say yeah booty be a one map quine say in Quarano headmasters near some car, then you be brave. So when we stem the tide at the basic level, it become a learning block for them to the SHS level. Into your young Kasachre be brave and a abwa, but I know soon soy and soy.
1: Okay.
0: Yeah, but me will be big a crab with better man sign through your esteemed medium.
1: Yeah.
0: Sure. See, I try and say, you are. Unquada. Yeah, she almost saw more year near my emphata where exams room. Yeah, invite you for hearing. Yeah, the almost scripts at your room. Catch your room, say, this you on social. One or two say, yeah, she may say, now make copy. Yeah, she may say, a copy now.
1: I could add on a trosser.
0: May confidential way, but for the well to know, bono well to know, say,

0: Into a chill, say, no, watch wrong with statement. This is a statement way. Yes, I was caught with foreign material in the exam hall. On our Obian show, then the supervisor will also say the candidate was caught with a written note in the examination hall. Supervisor, natural,
1: yeah,
0: yes. Now, invigilator, no, sometimes they want to be dodgy because need them near Betchia.
1: Sure.
0: I went out to read it. When I came in, the external supervisor caught
1: candidate
0: because of a say, oh, you know who film. Inti, we attach the exhibit.
1: Yeah.
0: Me a friend, I will phone in Kwarana and say, Mom, me. Inti, parents need be bad. Now, they'll break down crying. This is not what I taught you. And then also co school call you see.
1: But in reality, we are hypocrisy because parents so be so.
0: Oh, I'm be. I know the mini home into me and cast parents no for us. I know the. But what they are saying is what I'm reporting.
1: But what experience beat me at chess, if you are IBI and a parent,
0: I know the mean to
1: me.
0: I know the mean to me. I know the more institutional arrangement. We just one. May mount a biso cry photocopied materials book. Into your wedding about here. Oh, now on my printing, on my photocopy. Near chairman, quite any no, when you actually the same thing.
1: Wow,
0: on my true the same thing. Be brave. Mathematics cried here. Answer question one here. Oh, yes, now on my chairman, quite an say. And I'm quite at their level. They don't know how to vary the responses you're giving them.
1: Yeah.
0: So all of them write the same thing. The same mistakes. Now, a warning, a teacher, and their manner. The same thing I'm repeating. Now, question be said, how would you advise a government to stop what we call galamsey
1: okay.
0: in your region, Bono region? Where a subjective question.
1: Sure.
0: You throw what textbook be you actually say a menace of galamsey. So you are going to use the menace of galamsey
1: to answer
0: the questions, but it's going to be in your own rendition. But wait here, I'm going to throw the same thing. First of all, the government must be no be actually. First of all, the government. What for? Say a fro okay, tree.
1: Have you friend come from your group?
0: Oh, come now.
1: And a royal.
0: Royal. Into royal. Nia, you teach a phony BAE. And Mrs. say, hey, look at this. Ooh, you just look at this. Oh, Nia photocopy, Nia chairman, Quarani, Nina. No match road the same.
1: It is, sir, exhibiting, you know, I'm picking from examination center.
0: Yes. Now, me and Kasa, I feel me tissimu, me nama hafo, me nam bono, me nam bono is, ye ji, eho. Na aya reho say school heads and teachers akabumwa omoyese and they incite the student population against WAEC staff who come there to ensure that there's fairness in assessment.
1: Wow.
0: And this here, yeah, take it time. Make up be natural. Students from Bono, their chances of entering university becoming narrower. In the Bono. Sense, Bono, the three regions.
1: Yeah, Bono is
0: yes, because you say cheating, no, a quassel. The kind of results are made by Yehua, Ebefim. Into one with the FM, no more current university now, they are not able to perform. Into Sawaha, first year, Bibri, a Sakiomo. First year for Bibri, a Sakiomo. So there is a trajectory of the case we have in our regions, which we want to stop. Send ebeya Bono education, ebeya paramount. Now feel so I fair. Akwadebia inti it is affecting honest candidate. One year or more bomb they are all in that bracket of tagging.
1: And then I'm making.
0: Yes.
1: Yeah.
0: Inti wo baby awti, you have a powerful voice to change the narrative. That's why let's form a partnership. Let's drum home. Masa, assessment wahu, is not the end of life. It shapes you.
1: Sure.
0: Yenya yamba tro asa tro nov deck.
1: Yeah.
0: Baby amiti, me, manye bejume ye wa WAEC. Ye punish me. And it tells you it's a WAEC. It's an institution that deals with the rules. Your intention may be right. But when you go against the, yes, the

0: now nah, they will deal with you. Into an amate na ha catcher a waffle. A catcher school in penning for say Wayek is not here to spoil the development of any business or learner's future. And a Wayek is so into me segment to say we are dealing ruthlessly with private schools for what? People are not intro private school. Questions now, yeah, the mom, you intro private schools question. You are such a government school question. And examiners, no, you can't draw your scripts, no more marking is if you private school or not, say if you government school. They don't know because you intro school, need dean what we need to,
1: just the index number.
0: Index number, cry, you don't know. Well, inti amunina say, let's sit down and talk. If you have a problem, bring it up and let's look at the merit of your case and then we solve it.
1: Right.
0: Assessment is for Ghana's good. It's not for the distraction of Ghana.
1: Right. Mr. Dodu.
0: Yes, sir.
1: Ekobona interesting.
0: Yeah.
1: To the extent, say, my fat time, crack a crack. Production. What would the mom know?
0: Yeah, don't want to
1: crack a crack.
0: Yeah, don't want to see.
1: Go ahead, my 30 minutes, but I have 45 minutes.
0: Yeah, don't want
1: to see. Yeah, that's so bad.
0: Thank you.
1: Now, I bet church and say, Muka crack. But if you say, I'm fancy here, yeah.
0: Dabby.
1: I said, no, kind. You have a collaborative.
0: Yes.
1: Now, anytime, be if you say, I say, your mom can crack, now your education, man.
0: Yeah.
1: The general public, especially your listeners, your viewers on Facebook, you know.
0: Thank you.
1: And we are grateful for coming.
0: Why I don't want to see. I don't want to see. Pa, ni akwenya mo dia mai.
1: Yeah.
0: May you grow.
1: All right.
0: Right. All right. Thank you.
1: Thank you too. Right. Iti yani orua Daniel ni dodu. Our West African Examination Council controller for Bono Bono East and a half regions. Edin komo afa BEC results omo releasing just recently. 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
1: 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to here to me. Tallest Ongalicious Onga Mama's Helping Hand. Ilili and I tell you so my Haiti promo no so. Egusua air cosu or say dial *500# never found who she promo when I saw Cotelis or play upon the soa. Now don't walk out she promo and no a free. We and say we are airtime no a son, load the free 10 Ghana cities echo. Data son, load the free 10 Ghana cities echo. A fate, a physical to tell us all casualty now fix Boban no sooner. A son is all failing you for. We and saying you know now, oh, building who so bit me a winner. I was San Shea echo so no bit me the 1,000,000 Ghana cities or monthly draw any more, 20,000 Ghana cities or weekly draw no mu and 100 Ghana cedis will daily draw no emu na washington so say tell us all amy kim lunes ntifa ho hwem why now so say to me akabi tell us all connecting energy say dying waba na yabeto.

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4: Na what you be?
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4: That could be a
5: bundle.
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0: 0245 835 700 If you are tired, don't consume how you feel. 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Now in a jumeri, a beer bra, a bruno, a famana, a ura pesa, a boss one, cotton mejo, nespray, a bruno, ni uranina, a bay ura nasinage, a brunama, and from half a fair for Homana boypa, or the away so be jama, so to say, you made the episode you could be in a pa, and you call a bonagro limited nanning or monco casa, and I say, Jenamba in a ginger more brumidia, so operated to do more to an asset or taco you snoo fee and as a workroom. 0246 519012
1: Sir, so, unhia bag dear to crying, O debut co school, dear Quajuma. 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
0: 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I feel we are tasked at two fear no honey a form and a fee, baby beer. Baby and a task, I was ordered to. Wouldn't mean far polish task and cotto or jay and you were to communion, I'll be too. Shannon, so say rustic tax, police tax on police tax, and I feel the Akaka Hun, prepare bra, it is a fatemo. One in Casatechima, Obehunu, Kumasa Quinus, on any liberty, a solid dino, and a bay, Sunyane, Polyran about, wa, and African Tampo, marketing the first gate in one in a bay, and Cranston also on a yard photos, any deem she any more, and I went to any royal FM or a dime
1: crew. And I deviate the exam, so my yo, who in here specia, or call baby, a dear show, come a Sunyane, be seen dominance, and son of a do dream. Ansana bedu go share Methodist Church or Dreamfield School kwan so and as sunyane branch wona brekum so on a CBD CBG no ADN Mjo Biadan Station Doma Ahinkro on a post office in New York City our old police headquarters in Cheho. Na watcher so moje abine health insurance EB and a major private insurance which is a glyco premier and a nationwide health insurance and so omoje in T if we dread that you could see if you had done a panel watch and you could see any moon in Sia. There be a one me adjuma weekends and pony holidays in our me adjuma tea. Oko on mobile show 0558 073 425.
0: King's fresh purified drinking water make and for the amount say, who did you maybe an answer? Who he has a dodo of a bass, and tea opera so soon soon we are a to insuffer, sir. In sue in our mess, will be a mau program no and your crab here in sue de pa na fe a onuma typhoid be a near chief. 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

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If you need a heya, ak 107.1. 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

All right, so Nero is with Nyamida Dai and Kwa so now we have a caller in Ninko Makaka. Unfortunately, I'm saying, well, to me, you know, but line here active still with me, I'm afraid 026600. She be answer, and I'll get two. Now I come on, T.

0: 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Hello, good morning.
1: Good morning, Baba.
0: Yes, sir. But you didn't baby, I got free.
1: I'll be jammed.
0: Hey, Metu won't catch you.
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1: I have a bow work my super child movie.
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0: Abidjan, so that's a par Abidjan Boga and your tin in Kano. It's just about 56 minutes past 9 a.m. We've got just about 4 more minutes to wrap up. Until Ubeba, this should be the time. 0266 008808 and 0200 68 0068. Until last name, you know, be our first one. Akonya, say, Osubech, you soon channel, but say, no, do nobody are. And you name hand you over, Maminia. Albert Kwejubing Papebi near de near de. Hello. 0266 008808 0266 008808 and 0200 68 0068 0200 68 0068. A channel corner.

0: Okay, Nyamida Danwa. 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
1: Good morning, Royal.
0: Yes, sir. Mr. Amani.
1: Royal,
0: Mr. Amani voice, Demiti, I don't want you. Mr. Amani, Bakuni, Abba.
1: Royal, na Apumbo, call.
0: Who are Daromo, Katechi, now, so you?
1: Ni pan kwa be ba so be bo ano onso ni pan no e da sin.

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0: Ya me nka o.
1: On council Mr. Ama ba kunia ba no free free. Hello, good morning.
2: Well, good morning. I'm going to say.
1: Mr.
2: I'm a very brilliant. What you say? Oh, script knowledge. What you say? Oh, script knowledge. And then I make Canada a school now acquire. At least, phones now acquire. No, I say any America crime phones. TikTok now work. So she now no go go ra. Never be dream. Oh, I be bo wa pra bo wa wa. Raya so on your kakam.
1: Yeah, oh Sule Ade.
2: Uh-huh, Sule.
1: Mm.
2: Raya once a wow see fear. And now we're gonna catch your say it's creep.
1: Yeah.
2: San Nadia yeah world
1: Bogla proof
2: money na SP.
1: Yeah.
2: A yeah wow what you need to say we tia we bit my booby down with my name down bit my group. And then I might sign your money in a minute. And the other one is Amakayam. Business location. But you have to contain an asking. You did see a while, you call him up for one. And then if I don't know one because of a new woman, you can have a taco issue.
1: Yeah.
2: And a container now, it's being protected. Push inside, you know what? The Nippon of a boy will seek assembly now, but be our audition.
1: Yeah.
2: And a gun, I know, over to my own say. Mobile vendor, or say, oh, Mr. Castle, me, co banga, who is cover. Wa kunu crown.
1: Ah, wa announce so ku is cover.
2: Wa announce so pet on cover. In the same of your smart beer, or dinner or airphone for beer.
1: No, to tell.
2: No, to tell. Ghana, one out to come one. Hey, brother, necessary, if you come home. No, 1 billion now, cousin, the coin. My way, you are shambled with the beer or kunu or number. 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
2: 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But we are the two Fina Adiasa. Why are we afraid by your life? One of us are
1: sure. Sure.
2: Who go for by your soul? Because I never got your sooner. We'll be talking a man.
1: Well, then, woman.
2: And see, I say, young, because I am my young, you know,
1: and Rasa,
2: yeah, who bamboo. See, and I, the other pair act as any a musucia issue. And no, they build your mind. Can you stop?
1: Right. Sully, I can say, if you go to Chrome, now, car, yeah, we but we are. Oh, wow. Oh, Fachemi. Hello, good morning.
3: Good morning.
1: Hey, you are now here for fro.
3: Hey, be na me for coffee.
1: Oh, coffee. Ni na nuru ujina sunu ma mesi no. On Fachemi. Coffee wey dey born smart time niko.
3: Wey me bo abaso.
1: That's it.
3: Mu yesu ngani puno ahafo ne puno is busy. Amen. Shalom.
1: Amen.
3: That's it.
1: That's it. And as a coffee every free year one any attending canoe into is it me who call us nina and your omo voice is new location in tia damunina say that we are patronizing the phone lines and say activity na watch them wondering I had the aki in the morning you made the nisi you who some more free but time no my coin say beat me a picky I'm zapping a line at two mama won't find chain pa yami adma ochna ebe sai ni nyina fofro why yesori ama sports center aba e frame cup no bia krofi mini mini anum akosua se wan powerful bracket 2 na na yaje fofi oba tampa ba any addition jumadi ebrem na parko si the executive and then kechi kosi e retire china you should do to live on Facebook nti Albert Kojubin sports center eto aso
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6: Go a man for me that some de ebremo a bunny event planning any decorations are a Emmy's Rider and Deco Emmy's Rider and Deco a wedding decorations anniversary decorations birthday party any baby 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
7: A careful here.
8: We dear, this up one.
7: Me say,
8: a drop.
7: Me the bomb a brofu.
8: Me the bar.
7: And you running in a new bra me bre.
9: Aha, sa ha went in a.
10: When I grow limited.
9: Eddie, a drop a friend is some metal. Abba.
10: Me did it say,
9: we're brofu more.
10: Esra.
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1: Etting our word, do a beer, and
0: would you how I made them idiot?
1: And no one on
0: a Twitter.
1: Bon Agro Company Limited.
0: Ah, or they can come, a bayano at Nassi.
1: A car and roomy and sa abum.
0: I drew back where Fred Major.
1: Major.
0: Obediwa Samamau.
1: Major.
0: Yet Nico.
1: Atrazin.
0: Mesotrin.
1: And I carbo my idea, I drew a Fred Major.
0: Major, dear. So, ba, a two running in Nassi.
1: Oh, a bro for him.
2: Oh, Major. And the Miko. Tommy sincere.
0: Agrochemical shop will be all Ghana Hababia.
1: When Sabaka drew a friend and said Major Ibiato.
0: Major 3-1.
1: Bossuba Coupe.
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5: 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Cooperative Credit Union, and also compared to say a summa mount for. And Tina Golden to bring no one, I own. Trisha Abosumakutre for a chair, soon Yane, only Coco Bord Nene Bosso. Freon 0352 027 139. Abosumakutre Cooperative Credit Union. Was the Casabusum Pomu, ye dear Dania Dani.
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9: Fre 0551-971151. 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
10: A man foy, I tell you for wa, and I react the ne. The sentinel say, and can ya near two quiet crab which and kind. And you come asoko for bagano, and ne sahao nina, el tuetra, a brave fish unique ventures, a beboy o sunyana hapa. 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
1: Darling.
2: Yes, sweetheart.
1: Oh, big boy doorbell no. Mommy question no.
2: Oh, all right, sweetheart.
1: Hey, very good, Joe.
2: Hey, I'm over. Now, madam, for you.
1: What up for me? Nino neshe day muho. A free so which you and Mr. Kiwa. Now, who are the young bomb or Gina and I sweet? Jai. Hey, young girl.
2: Kokon, sir. Mr. Kiwa, man, we Gina and I sweet. Oh, my madam, we grew a new fee. Oh, bro, and fella. Then you want an answer, mommy. Me bana, mudin tokwan tokwan ni. Emuamunamuna anketeketi.
1: Sa Bruno. Na on sha same farm Mr. Kion.
2: Mr. Kio, at me stress so. And the most important one is like my wife is saying.
3: 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Mosampa, Mr. Kio, our pharmacist. Herb and chemical shop.
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7: Grace sustained me. Eyini ye Saint Ignatius Eye Center. Abeto obia an ne bebe ti se wa won ani bribia e ha won won ani ayekọ. Ebe anwira won hu ade ni aton won ani ana e ha won. E bribia won ani su ye won risa risa. Wo hwa ade a won hu ni ye onina wo ku Saint Ignatius Eye Center. Na won hu aton.
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0: Yeko and Crawford Amazon Aya de Amanansem Audra and Sakani Anom and so to me at the Ama and Anopaya Bomare, Sa Ube Romo Eu Facebook Reso Aya Ak 1071 live on Facebook Bomare, Sa Uber like you page, you know, like you are. Serebaya Unia Ebene be Ari Intero, no Bomare Sobeshe, not when you be Ari Wadentra Audoni Nanyaji, Eu Shono Eso, Bomare Fagua Sena and Kinkai, to me Enfa Emma Mamisha and Sabana say, Enfa Infri Aya the continent of Africa, is and say, Ugramo, and so our the Confederation of Africa Footballer, and a yadia interclub preliminary round drawn, and so ever to me abaso, mechanicadia a total energy scarf champion league, you know, and of your total energy scarf confederation cup, almost prelims drawn, and a yadia, and so ever na abaso, and in tennis, so say, and we are no one more ever your confederation scarf drawn, one more area, no more champion league drawn, and so as so na drawing, you know, and a cosso our Cairo, yeah, and so ewo Egypta and at the Ababeto Idra and Anopeno, Yere Emma Wall. Now, according to Calf, Amo Etrasa, Name Eya Domnase, and Dronum, and so Ena Epasu Ewia, Wamo Ebest at the first round of the prelims, and Eya 14th, Equakuzi 13th, Eya September, Nana Wamo Estate, now Wamo Enso Etumi Abo, Wamo Ewia first rounder, and Eya Prelimsa, second round of the preliminary stage, you know, and so Ebasas, October 16th, Ewia, October 25th, nothing, no, a yadia group stages, no, November 27th, no, one and so at me as I say, I'm a bomb area quakosi January, a year 23rd, 2027, Shannon, so nothing, no, one more if you are, one more a Roman quarterfinal, now quarterfinal, no, I'm a SSA, a best I say on the 26th of a year February, 2027, Aquacusi, 7th March, 2027, nothing, a year semi final, no, and also Ababashasa, 9th April, Aquacusi, 17th April, and I'm at 2027, and I'm at the Elba, one final, no, according to CAF, I'm a trace, final games, you know. Between a year 9th to 31st May 2027, and I had there one more final able to abaso. We air and say outdoor the Confederation of Africa Football CAF, no one more at the ababe to the internet and I had there draw no and so even abaso a year Confederation Cup and a physical crown near year in the set and so a year Champions League now yet they emma will internet and yet train semi DMA Sporting Club Limited and of you know Nations FC set two Ghanaian clubs now one more and so open and teams Bayer, and the Epa and the Arapaya, Yere Emma and so Ewood Marian Esso, Mamin Fruo, not me Ramon and so Ewo, Aya, the Federation of International Football Association, Genitia, Yakariza 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who average say aye Infantino, when another the current president at my FIFA, say say in there, where to me another the backing of a year executives in Nina, one extra say, one at tie, who run from the Pampis school and the school bag, you know, the next election, one more and a woman else supporting one, and Ababa Tudra, also and Rawabra, sa crisis meeting across Morocco, no, Morocco also and Yabo 2027 women of corner. 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When a CAF vice president, Yevrano, a Fauzi Leja, when I'm so Anna Oko, a Egypt, when I'm so Esa Bojuma, and so Edmamo, Sasso Anna FA president, Yevrano Hani Abu Raida, Wamu Enano and so Eroma, Wamu and so Equatra Stadium, Wamu Area March in Ebia, Yere Emma and Anope, now I'm Sam Amaya Nasa. 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know, meeting Epa Area, Wamam address crime meeting, is a positive meeting, Enna Enra, Wamam and so Equaya, Nina Enesa Afaninano, a Kamia Quakwese Ubia Aya satisfied with the Enonso Ultima Ebaya, his answer Real Madrid Boba Ekuno, na Wamam Ayo Madene, Sir Ayadia Inis. 22 million euros a year season. And a woman at the Emma Vini. And a Vini so Edna a year 30. Na enum ana enra. Yes, married Bobo Okuna. Woman a pejamu ekakra. Ya e becobes a 24. Harry Emma Vini. Abra Anosra. Ever extended Edia Mamadid Bobo Okuna. And what you know, a idea image writer. Yes, woman improving kakra. Ness a Vini Geno. Mamma de kakra and so akaho. Initially, Nanka Madrid a 50-50. Nesso after enra meeting. Woman a improving kakra. Nemo renewal bonus no matter the force of Omontiasia, Wamu enter renewal bonus bia, and for Emma Vini, Seseno, Amo El Chase, Vini, and in the entoradino, Wamu the response, and so Ebeba, report to Aminam and a say, contract extension, Bayer 5 years, Ebeba, Yente Vini back standing until 2031, and I'm at the Ababetuja, Yere Emma Ananope, Yan Dumande, Married Boba Ekuno, Wamu and now finding breakthrough, Marika Diamandada, say a 140 million euros. And I'm married. Wamu etia. Na wamu edia fa yen domande. From RB Lives Boba Ekuna. Wamu enso akate. Mila chodia te RSM. Initially, Madrid ebetia 125 million euros at the good table no so na Leipzig asesa at the good fiura so amenu at the kwakwesi o ma aso ye enu achi ne etire no Madrid ho at the home pimprade a eno eye 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English Premier League season, Name Ayatuma, Aya. August 21, and I asked us here, now a yadia open and all, a arsenal, woman in Manchester City, and a elbow and denene, maybe I told the new researcher, Ababa Tuida, a yourself before for Abba, woman's in Premier League, yeah, Baba Sasa, Enterprise, a year 2026, 2027 season, woman's in Sasa Arsenal, woman about the Premier League, no, Arsenal, and the Premier League, Manchester City, Abatosumino, Miansa, Abbey Liverpool, Manchester United, Abatosu, and I, Natchaus, Atos, Enuma, we. According to the new Serbia, how about the Toya and Ra, preseason friendly games outdoor Ecosso, now Arsenal Elusu 3-1, had Maria Betis Boba Ekuna, now after Arsenal, Wamu Elusu, Sad Game and Eno Mikel Arteta Amatrin. Where your manager Adama Arsenal Baba Ekuda. Where and central for Erin Kama and central for Ebi Sarasa Arsenal. Mwa Lusu eye game way Ediama Betis Baba Ekuda. Wo as a manager Uri team nanimina. Dein Kara Woka area fawo. Wase e game ana emu edine game. Eye two has nemina. Adia wekam and se. Na e yes Arsenal Baba Ekuda. Wamu ebe Lusu sa game na esanse Lusu omulusu yeno. Emama any bre enso aba Arsenal Baba Ekuda as Mikela Teta Ekasai.
1: Two very different halves, especially with the personnel that we use today. But yeah, in the first half, there are two different things: to play well and to compete well. And we did the first one quite well in a lot of moments, but the good side.
2: Where do you think that came from then? Or why wasn't that kind of the, I suppose, the pace, the physicality?
1: I don't know. We had total dominance. The first action in the corner, we considered a really sloppy goal. Then two giveaways very close to our box as well. And they were very efficient. I mean, there are two very good goals as well. From this
0: city, I was in Arsenal. One more Ayakado said, one more and so ever attack every single trophy. One more ever will be a set of a yard. One more ever to me, Aji.
1: We're excited and we're going to go and attack every possible title, because that's the ambition that that we have. We know that we have the ability. We'll go from a strength to a strength as well, whether it's with the players that we have to take them to a different level, with the market that is still open to recruit as well. So, yeah, very optimistic about it.
3: Sorry.
0: Yes, Eno Eye Mikela Teta, Omu Bisane se headlines be Abasa Abrante Fred se Bruno Guimaraes Rodriguez Moura. Mwenya Fano Eye Fri Newcastle and Yemia Wea Manager. Wonso Oketim Hono. Ube to me a confirm Ediama and Central for no BS Asanamato Boyana. And once one no besine wonim sadia nyama si echo e warmo. Want to me enka bi bia and for player. Wenya Asra player. Enso eho Mikel.
2: Some news today in the headlines. Is it confirmed, Bruno Guimaraes?
1: I cannot talk about any news. You guys sometimes faster than me. I've been involved in the match, so I don't know what's happening.
2: He'd be a good addition, though, if he was to come.
1: I cannot talk about any player that is not an Arsenal player.
0: Eno eye Mikel Arteta Erno na Bruno Guimaraes mamemfa entuja se wenya pass Americas Ediama Arsenal Baba Ekuna na oye ni Americas no na ma Arsenal Baba Ekuna after se wom eye Americas ne ewe no wom 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

0: Yes, and so a Ura Ivres Jabi Alonso at the Enna. Mame Abrante João Pedro. Na João Pedro a player at the Emma Aye Charles Boba Ekana. I was in a contract now. Ebe 2032. Na report to Mimina and so and say Charles Boba Ekuna. Wama and João Pedro and so at the Enkama. Ama Seseno. Bernum and so at Jetuma. Were extended by a year another year. And the number 2033. And so at the Ababitu and 20 Sania. Ness and a contractor. Officially, the year 2033, and João Pedro Enzo Edia, Yere Emma and Anope and Rodrigo Hernandez Cascante Rodri. 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Wapesa or joining Barca, Woman Yan Quai Amanco is as Atletico Nidia, one more PM. 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
0: Yes, eno eye Mohamed Salah Gali enso edie enoa yere ema ene Europa Argentina Football Association AFA se se dia officially woman declare 15th July se eye National Teams Day ewa Argentina woman ade 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Now Lino Andrew Messi against Saint Louis. Ewo eye Major League Soccer. Wamu League Cup no mamefa entu dase. Wobo 2 goals e provide 1 assist. Say say no Lino Andrew Messi 921 career goals and one so wetime anya 419 assist and why 48 trophies. Lino Andrew Messi ogusua wo ye adumade ya. Yere Emma and then ano pay enso e wo show no eso.

Telcel, my it promo, Egusua, Ekosu, Telcel, Elpo, Ama, Wonso, Onsa, Etume, Akar, Sika, Nabi, Bia, Enso, Aye, Kama. And so at me at the amount. Natalie sell Ebwa Amwa Baby Milunieno said oh standard a chance and say every day over to me every near 100 hey Ghana cities. That's all and every week you know 20,000 Ghana cities and after every month you know Aquanya say once over to me at the 100,000 Ghana cities nabi bia ayakama. They also ye and say once ube lodu a 10 Ghana cities. 10 Ghana cities. 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
1: 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Nti I am more than. But you know your person.
0: Aba che je say so. Sari
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0: waka no.
1: Yeah.
0: Je say ya adwuma. Sari waka no. But abuzi afa no nshadi. Nshadi abranti ya so ba ye nche ya na yiri
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1: 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Ibrahim ni din di Ibrahim.
0: 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So wo ha obete say say dia to kuno nia. Wo ha bi wo ha. Yes, ro so hin o twedi ampo nyankopon say onyi mfemfiri
1: uso.
0: 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Enfamu obi a wote bi a.
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1: 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Ana Muhammad Barakat ma yenya nte ye ene o de update abase. FIFA eye president Gianni Infantino e call for emergency meeting. Ana meeting no koso. E o Rabat Morocco ma mu enra ampa. Meeting no e ba so. Abet proud to the meeting, no proud to the start of the meeting. Na yo bi anim botai ntra. Gianni Infantino ema general secretary Matthias A. Grafton a calling for that meeting, you know. Now during the meeting, you move it as a reason to and also Emma meeting, of course. Of course, I bet a no call your opportunity. Gianni Infantino Faso at the pa a management board in that chose. I didn't see, you know, or the chopper at the mobia and on the written statement. I on was signing. Edema eye vice president edema FIFA ena omudi bi edema FIFA council no se medi kan beka ofia se ye wo 37 members eye a omo form FIFA council no eno tinu se FIFA council no omo de sa letter ni bi yeden 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

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But omwa omuti triwa omu host 2030 World Cup no. Omu ya my miensa. And ya Portugal, Spain, and a Morocco. The leading country, eh hey, Spain. A bet is a 2026 World Cup. Mexico, USA, Canada, a host 2 years no. But the leading country, na a United States of America. Ah, finals no. USA and omu bo no. I bet sa and a 2030 World Cup no is it here among three countries you know the leading country is Spain now ora na consensus e koswa na komu nyina no arrive say 2030 World Cup finals no en ka Santiago Bernabeu sa e 2030 World Cup final na dodo stadium e wo wiase afana ba bia ni din no e Hassan the second e stadium Hassan the second stadium capacity ni be 115,000 capacity. And the meaning is, say, omu wia, a best stadium, the biggest stadium. Ah, wia si afa nan ba biya, no, so de si ba biya de. Sa stadium, no, nankebe hostu, aya 2030 World Cup final. Enra, aya de a FIFA, empen info no, a the statement, a clear that rumor no, say, enye no kre. Enya de a Gianni Infantino, a de promise biya no, a de ama Morocco for no, but, on due time, no, in due course, no, omu ankasa FIFA for no, ebe ba bonti, no, omu a confirm it. The exact venue 2030 World Cup finals, you know, on between your host, and also I have one rumor, and ra, on between clear, but you know, upon say Gianni Infantino, I am meeting now. They are chopper, Abelinano, and yet they are UEFA for there. I'm more convinced, Urano, I'm more trusting, I'm more per candidate, that you know, I'm a contested with Gianni Infantino, dear train. Now I read the rear, no, my busy account, Abbott, and then Mohamed Salah, after so free, a Liverpool. And 9 years, I will be from Liverpool, Bobo Kuno. Now, ordinary Juma D, a barrier, I will Liverpool. A brand team, Mohamed Salah. Now, the next destination, baby, or better, and any playing career, and also. The likeless destination, Nanka, you move in him, sir, and come Mohamed Salah, ever corner. How much? As you can, I quite brand here, I am Mohamed Salah, or no. I better be seen there, you said that in him. Power is 70 million euros, and I echo a Fibiano. 70 million euros and according to my brand, you know, I bet a sika imodu and my brand here Mohamed Salah. At the time I renew the contract at the Emma Liverpool in April 2025, you know, 2 years contract extension a brand in make, you know, that time now tribiano £400,000 and according to Mohamed Salah and no my brand here Salah ebe the highest paid player ever Liverpool abakosemu and the chair say a brand, you know, I bet a juma no why. And then my Liverpool, no. Na eye juma na aso mpeni mfone ni. And uti ya ketu ya kese. And no modema, no. And he say, nee, Abrante ni a free agent. Na wako sign, eh. And then my transfer spoa. 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And the most successful club our Turkish league, you know, the Neya Oba signing aye Mohamed Salah. Now, Ora Brant, you know, the modern Bawabo, Edema Liverpool, any AS Roma, Ruby, a criminal in Chelsea. Amokodo, Amokobo dump him. Our airport, one man. I bet not a broad drain in Chelsea. 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

0: 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Aye, one player be a. 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Abet, way, aye, player, at a time at 2026 World Cup, no corso, now Senegal, Asia, Air France, no. Goza, and as a Goa, France, say, no, aye, Goza, almost, aye, no. 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
2: e ta we the I think say you crumb fear pe and tear some of the
1: ba
2: said na work and I just quite unfortunate e ma busu afoni ya akọ e ya then anu amedwin won say me da me dan ma na ma ti da me pi ma be se nkwansi ase but there is nothing I need there e ni bibi e ni wo su control ti just imagine say wo fa ye wo ha ye adwuma wo
1: e bi o ti dede bi wa
2: ya ti dede wa ase ho mpo bi a newsroom
1: yeah
2: newsroom say e ben na ye pie din asem o etiri
1: ei
2: hona na mu di nyunu
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1: yeze di anu atu o kan ni pa sai
3: tuo akan ni pa tre
2: so ladies man you
3: be right and man you ba kon sa ba kon nan na we no de eniti
1: Hi.
3: I do peer
1: you know.
3: I already need Tintin Stanley. Wow.
1: Utini dear.
3: And I'm Robert and also Baco. And so, say one landy you said, Ubianim. And on also, and so on.
2: And Robert's Baco, so
3: Baku, Baku, so PND. By now, the M is Oko.
2: And maybe I'm doing the struggle, and maybe a talk, and
3: I don't know. Maybe an asset can and as anything. Now, Darasin, I know Muganafano. I bet a hollow slope.
2: And who knew my idea?
3: And his own name, they are. Oh, singing about me to
2: okay.
3: So and they could be there, Evian, and I said,
2: oh, theater, and I want
3: Landy, you know. Oh, no, I
2: didn't. Yepa, Uncle Pon, Yepa. I want to cry over.
3: But
2: plenty for the
3: BNT,
2: and also plenty for two animals. Plenty for the BNT. I'm one, the only biggest. I mean to me, you hear? Only two people that I mean to me, you. I want to call you. Thank you, I want to come home. I'm born for. I can tell you, sir. Bassa for Nana. Aha, what I saw here. Now, that you started with Mo Salah. I think, sir, a legend. And at the Turkish League, you know. Onye ultimately. Who do I mean sinkano? On your player on new room I will take ya. A wabba bra bra padobe or ya dear soon kwa y dika will take it. Means that I what
3: yeah, sure.
2: So where offer a brand your papa friend Hajia. That time with Galatasaray, Urum with Galatasaray, you know. 4 years consecutively. Now the Galatasaray AJ, the Turkish League. It will be player back who didn't power Galatasaray on one. He is the first player outside boa a Turkish a team. Mm. Manager an European trophy, which is the Europa Cup.
3: Yeah.
2: And you call Turkey, I don't know if it will be.

0: wood deeper because of the wakwa kwa brabo akwa bob ewo. But we na orium ni the odi din kese na erum because of a near man wo to me a ye amano ho in world football for Liverpool boboku no and a big name na enra almost an 61 jersey and an almost share no so na ni probably because of 61 jersey and I'm catching the derby or cause na matin this ba what fan attend say 61 because fatuso sa wo ko teki transfer sa kronum na transfer sport ewo but 60s wo gata sa ewo and then almost say who say car registration ntie bia nka kroma who say akwa who ba ewo ba bia ba dash na at bibi to aso aha ntuko transfer ho na 61 eye omo car number who say akwa na ndi na we che mi dvla for there who say bibi say number so me when say say sa gw sa na me nya ba yira but say no say no mo ye no ntuko who say sa wo here yet take ne guo no flag no 61 ne ye transfer crew no omo number it is the same ko mu BA
1: okay
0: eno no
2: code
0: omo code ha code no no
1: you be a Ashanti Region ka AS
0: AS
1: what
0: you say who AS pe no one say Ashanti Region
1: BA so so
0: ye ye die no nto wo BA ba bia so we die aha nti UW
1: and as you say France ya BR Bruno Region
0: Bruno Region oh eno so aba oh
1: okay say so mo chiche bebre
0: mo chiche okay
1: zero my na bebre
0: o bebre nti na bia omo so mo ye die say
1: aha any no ma omo sha na say jesus number 61
0: aha nti say obeti ya pedra to so 61 is the sense say omo so mo che say transport crew no ye nyani he is part of us now
1: okay nti obe kan ye ye nsu ye die ni
0: ye nsu ye die ni but sisters na dey pen we anya no e no mo be any bofo every player ho omo nya wo premier dabi ne we na for no atofo na omo nya no
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0: Eh eh madam.
2: Aso otiu.
0: Madam Christ asum di nka. So
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0: debi debi. Na ni kun so emi senior.
2: Aha.
0: E wo good foundation. Ah ni kun papa. Enti akwa the sense of person mo chese he is now part of them. Enti nke bianka being United na koto player now. Nanko o ma se no ebia. Nyesa ye de ne ye ebia B nanka ye. Figure to say, it is almost the end one. Now, come the self figure no moon
1: and
0: Ashen and a number no moon Ashen. Sunny a bear will be able to say he's part of them. It's the reason why I'm saying 61, but obsession number 10 JC or the 70 million euros a year. Said the that attacker in Nippa or G, no, the Kesapa Unana, while goalkeeper 6 million by way of the 17
1: defense. And I talk,
0: I'm on
1: your pay. What I'm saying, too,
0: I'm on your pay. I'm on your pay. Why one cost Saudi Arabia? And I think, sir, Nano Yakai. Aha, so this is it. I deal with it in your pencil. 61, and I remember the channel. And just okay, 61. A chess, I'm the code, no, Cromwell car code, no, and I shall representing Cruno say he's now part of us. This is an accurate. Now, where is Saudi for not a common chess cases? Where is Saudi for now? So, a man's woman chess cases in the beam. Said an affair, no mutiano. And did not cost Saudi. Was a scacas banner from Saudi Wanko. This is a size canoe. Only a beam, but 17 million there. I think say, and a Turkish league, no cra workload, no. Because expectation, no what form,
1: okay,
0: Edema, who as a player than the Saudi league, no, Saudi league, no pressure, a woman to do. Bernardo Silva, na. Rodri ena asem e ya ba no ho akwa na Madrid ni na kasa wie ye ni na wie aka club to club Manchester City Real Madrid ni ati ne se Barcelona for the 60 million euros a room for Abrante no the amana e din ni se I don't City for say Real Madrid the 80 million Barcelona 60 million the amount de sika no the amount is sick and the SRD. Say, almost over.
1: But Sanka, Ezebia, money price tag to Nosso. A 60 60.
0: Oh, I can say.
1: But rather than I can't tell me,
0: say. I can't tell you, say. What years are we? Say, Mimini MD Ba, sorry, spectacles, no. Say, Mini MD Ba spectacles, say, Bepa. Bona de Bema MD, no. What is the same, Boba, Mammy?
1: Medebama,
0: Debbie,
1: Mimic family,
0: Debbie, I cry, and then it's I, Unim. Unim, say, MD, was catching me.

0: million. Eh, Barcelona is 60 million. The amount is sick, no. The amount is sick, no. Yes, I did. See, almost so.
1: Obashanka, Ezebia, money price tag to no so. Eh, 60 or 60.
0: Oh, Akrasa.
1: But I don't know about Kajam,
0: I say. Akrasa, I can't say. What yes, we say, Mimini MD Ba, sorry, spectacles, no. Say, Mini MD Ba spectacles, we say, Bepa. Bona de Bema MD, no. What is the same, Bobby Mammy?
1: Mini Bema,
0: David,
1: Mimi family, Maha,
0: David, Akra, and then it's I own him. Own him, say, MD, who was catching me. I'm Rodri. You're per Rodri because of control. Akra, so I'm Real Madrid, Bobo Kona, idea, Aka, for Real Madrid, any people control Bo, ni Biamaye. Then I'm a bassa for the boy. Then I'm a set him, Saka, Sena, and a bre. The last two seasons, a control. The man who need more control, no. Teams now unable to lose to dwarfs, no. And my car crying tactical dispensation. The-

0: MD ba spectacle so say be pa bona de be ma MD no o dey say mbo be ma me
1: me de be ma
0: dabi
1: me me fam de be ma
0: dabi akwa ya ne sa unim unim say MD no go scratch me a Rodri ye per Rodri because of control akwa so we Real Madrid bo ko na adia aka for Real Madrid any dey people be control bo ni bia ma ye then am abasa for the boy then am e set teams like sena na ye bre the last two seasons e control the ma who nya more control no teams now na nebo olusu dwells no and my car crying tactical dispensation dem dey akra that
2: onya sure say onya sure say and ya basa abor room no ohre abrante lami yama ohre pedri ohre gav you know presence how no mo no bo e o e spin Ferran Torres no onye omo bo e o spin national team no onya sure say these players no factor everything I'm a branch and I convince a cobasa.
0: It can be by saying, Sabasa for now, someone can say, before I saw Monsobaco Chescan, on person was a boy in the Cabacas or Babo Madrid.
2: But
0: make his announcement,
2: you know, on Bassa for Sam Rabon Timmy,
0: on Cabin on Munfa,
2: and almost one is a Frank Dion plan or
0: play a long time.
2: So when you win,
0: yeah, a long Frank Dion compass or quarter that.
2: And I was a man of the Amamania J Bassa Rubber Room. I'm
0: not that.
2: Remanded what that's Remanded what that is be a movie. So also a Madrid.
0: Ah, that's
2: what that is be, pa, or the Fatame.
0: Oh,
2: Madrid tatis and say play a car 1 year on the current contract and one. No mobile and one. Oh, club no call to her. No, no call to lesser.
0: Ah, no, my
2: dear. And he's around us when you're ready to
0: open your mother.
2: No, I catch a player and say, and in this case, yeah, Bass and Swabahono.
0: Bass with you.
2: Madrid doing danger road with own driver.
0: What was that? Bass and for the Wasser. I was another way as I knew you. I didn't call you more Atletico Madrid for Alvarez. It'd be no more, you know. But I cry, yeah, how it to go. Dear Monday, I leave you, and I don't pay and me some pictures, no matter, I cry, I don't pay you, I will leave you camp.
1: Okay.
0: Ah, Orbe Fly, and they are back.
1: You said, yeah, BBID.
0: BBID, he's a Madrid player.
1: Wow.
0: Yes, but 140 million euros. Scan the board thing, pa, and that's what I call far crown. Oh, potential, yeah, this can. But, no, Mourinho, ness, oh, pussy for. Say or beba and eventually Akwana a Madrid player subject to medical sir well Livia no pay ya ne car no tour or modern core airport I'm not going for plane Akra Ediaba so that is it for Bobo Kwa your friend of Madrid and so now still na amount to play CB
1: why must
0: Manchester for
1: no so say the Manchester for the Manchester Nemo ya and I know
0: what hey
1: yes oh my catch your head coach and say over something to be about on Tomby. On Tom being free.
0: Out on way.
1: On you being free team anymore. Because how much I said numbers and a doors on the door. The answer be numko. Rashford has sort you on them. Boy, you can find the free PIG by it. And also crowd is a banner. PIG guy, you're the number one free way.
3: Yeah,
1: defensive midfielder.
3: Defensive midfielder.
1: Oh, yeah. Pao Kaino. And also so that so at you. The find the free Chelsea by it. Or say Jason number 7 and they say
3: Santos.
1: No, not Santos. They are about that
0: Mount.
1: Before Messi Mount. Had a sort of yet we also saw the abba, Kobe Manu Moore, almost a man at Tia say, boys in the door, so the door. So he said, so Mufa be making a money problem. So Manchester Agra and Tuntobi and
0: Sagra met Tia say, but Unse, what say Nipani Fuel? Why not ban why so few? Because
1: the NSA say, yeah,
0: now grab it. Gramres, Eba, Asna, Dundee, right? So far Asna, okay, Omo Eze, midfielders, no, right? Omo Merino, right? Omo Odegaard, meboa. Omo Rice, meboa. Aha. And Omo Zubimendi, Mabo Zubimendi. Okay, no more Zubimendi. Aha. We mu no more for now as a midfielders. Akwa didn't omde Gramres ba be kan ho.
1: Eno de ye Asna for.
0: Now my men say wadi bi. Yeah, exercise within 2 minutes now. Yeah, I'm 11:30.
1: Yes.
0: I say for 11:30 on the dot. I say quiz na ebaso. Now I crash idea. Omo pe player or yeah, otimibo multiple positions. And if I the dot no, this is you know, mommy blue. I say park to blue no. See, I crash how many minutes last season your boy na. Or ball as a midfielder as a DM. On the left, on the right. Nini na or boy.
1: Why no no?
0: I bring your friend. Your friend is. Asna, friends, Newcastle boy, no, Gramres. Anyway, the as a Parker numbers was so blue, no, Bruno Gramres. Takra, omo the neighbor. May can be see the end so almost almost doors, no. Akwa, you need depth and quality to compete.
1: Fantastic.
0: 8,858.

0: as a DM. Okay, her right side, her left side, means her boy. It will him for Declan Rice. The other two so now, numbers was no. Declan Rice about more minutes last season for Arsenal. I'm called Champions League final. They won the EPL. So I grab him minutes and Declan Rice a boy. 4,000.
1: Because of say, would you be a bench?
0: Yes,
1: problem.
0: Why not problem be a man? Because Casemiro ko one at number Santos. Santos no, or not trustworthy. Telemens, I was a woman trust. That's Santos. Is it so?
2: And I say no soprano. I say competitions, no. I adore some
0: of them. Three days we have one match.
2: Over Champions League, over EFL, over FA Cup, over Premier League. What I say? In the competitions, no.
0: Carabao, no.
2: Carabao, and EFL.
0: EFL.
2: So, and all the last season, you know, United, all the last season.
1: Now, many can't to think about where you're trying to make us. The Ecosso in a mini palm, this is Bob Bono. I am manager. Michael Carrick. You just saying the whole say yeah.
0: I said we
1: know. Sanko mo yo.
0: The wood me didn't. No, I said Vinicius.
1: And Obama what he said the reason why.
0: No,
1: and so was the assume see any obentini we blame me because yes, statistics in this is an inquiry.
0: I mean, that's the difference between a coach and a manager.
1: Sanity.
0: One said, you say, we are managers, we are coach.
2: So, you know, Eddie Howe, a giant man or two.
0: I want me.
1: I want to.
0: Low blog, Obo mid blogger. Okay? Last season in the EPL, Obo 16.1 line breaking passes. In the line breaking passes, then, so the team need near chair. Otimi passable on the split defenders, Mobiko Kobose. Oh, profile, no. I'm on the EPL, no. Where quality, no, one. Where the Omo add it up. And the Casemiro, I can't copy main Nkwana or Hose CI as the DM. All the Santos are back. Santos is not trustworthy because Chelsea were not static. In the one when you're more, no. In terms of duels, fam, no one thing, we no one thing. It is in fin fin, no, so we probably no one thing. Duels won't fin fin, but my rain duels are the amawa, a way. Pero mo declare rice. I go for Guamres, I become home. They are adding more quality. What was our models?
1: I'm going to say, Obieto, BS.
0: What was our models? Now, the numbers quality ban on whom.
1: After the assay, Manchester for your UK. Now, last season, the Carrick may be a crate.
0: No, Mobi Biao.
3: The officials are ready. The fighters are in the ring, and they are ready. So for the thousands in attendance and the millions watching around the world, ladies and gentlemen, let's get ready to rumble! Introducing first, fighting out of the red corner, with his trainer Freddie Roach and wearing a yellow and red, official weight, 145 pounds. His fighting credentials.
4: Ebrena so yatena se ask post quiz. Yes, Ebreno enyenti yankwa humare so. Na wama radio set no akofom se debeya yebete wonka kama pa. Okay, ofro fu di kai. 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
5: Hello.
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4: 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FIFA World Cup abako se mu coach be pa e na every ni matches dodo e World Cup no.
5: Idi edisa.
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0: 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Coach ya no so FIFA World Cup no waji bie no no from my be so.
2: Colombia.
0: Bacho derby.
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0: 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Wasem bisa edi ho. Morocco any Haiti ebo World Cup match 2026 ya. Results no yes sense.
2: 17.
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0: 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Group no, every group A no, ekosi group L. Ne ye group do do sey.
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0: 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Group no, every group A no, ekosi group L. Na ye group dodo sey.
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0: groups. 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Oh. Line ya na atiatum. Me ba 1966 England edge wom World Cup a edikai kra coach na wodo om gie na ofro man be so
2: acha no ofri England ho a
0: ofri England
2: Brazil
0: Italy Brazil okay wasem bisa etoso miensa 2026 FIFA World Cup a eba so yi Argentina any Cape Verde ana Cape Verde e boy e no why na Argentina second goal no
2: what
0: say but your question 2026 FIFA World Cup a twem na no dey Argentina ni Cape Verde match no why na Argentina second goal no
2: but Cristian Romero
0: but your derby
2: but Lisandro Martinez
0: okay wasem bisa etoso makomako enai Sergio Ramos Garcia afibe mu en wo ball ni FIFA World Cup tournament ani dikai
2: at
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2: Pastor jesi number 8
0: Declan Rice Bacho derby
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0: 104.
1: 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When a captain Spain do amoje. 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
4: 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Le mo papa mu papa pa obenya na de kwedi wujuma no. 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And yes, in a 17 is yet here now. Nietzsche say, top Nietzsche Dolphin Bay air conditions. 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
3: mate wadaruma maminye we emra sekato e crado na afi oba

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4: Yeah, from in Nanama McBrown. Many Jimmy Jim Housewa. 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

0: 0207702109. 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Now, why? Now, the attendance is a Saturday. Over by studio. 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By 10:30 be a day. Now, we'll studio her. In the Dauda Sule also on crap. I don't know. Tuapani?
1: Yes, sir.
0: No one's a man.
1: Mati mida se, enti, nyami aduma, yeme ene nim. But one friend number near the man, no, no, no, no, no. Eni nkomo, K20.
2: Sinye niye.
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2: 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You know, I'm going to first sorry, Dan Warren. It's our pair and a Farmers Link Agrochemicals. A war number of a friend on a Farmers Link. I didn't come on. A 0266760076. Farmers Link Agrochemicals. Linking farmers everywhere. 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
1: 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Catch your cassia for release a move for a jack on my producer, Patron, a dear co Facebook. May they acosia say wa I'm powerful bracket to Anna.
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6: 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should I say is swimming up by a pack on yama in three honum echo and now baby I would have a coffee and so no that you almost say and you can say oh for baby fuck one baby I want we none of a coffee 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
1: 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Into almost the end, anything can say a woman phone so we bray, say a man point a man, I say, which mean can is also because a confusion fear. Then, how much like when you could go be bray, but then they won't say, yeah, if you are unquanny about it, you will be crying, you know, to choose me or send you for the band. I had a hook at that. 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
0: 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He said, baby, of course, only a right set of make and a very direct opposite to the mosque. And Tina said, and to us,
2: Bono Regional Minister, Lawyer Joseph Ade Akwabo, and Odia to just say, Galam say, Kuno, that's where Krama won't yam fan to ho. 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And rather, and our friends and your four call residency one more. 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
1: 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I will never compromise as a minister. So over security issues are I'm repeating this. That's a minister meaning ananom is here, make catch rebe. So many other religious leaders is here, make catch rebe. So many student body is here, make catch rebe. Security issues I will not compromise. And to me see and say, say you pay a demonstration, yeah, procedures are such a fast be a demonstration. Even some students who can enter the cut and send degree, aye, aye, but need the necessary permits and celebrate demonstration. And Tienina, aye, some of the security instabilities are debating with the ABBA. You know, as I said, police forces also beginning a ban also, the boy security, aye, already knew a mobile. It is an issue with the red, may recommend this, aye, young fan to work for now. Number you force any day once number fear, and maybe I read it, maybe I read it every day once number fear. Aha, but new permits. And the regional commander asked them before X, and you permit. And they pleaded before the team. They pleaded. And to your best friend, say, Asama, I assume you here. You didn't show any before. You didn't show any them. You must say, you better restore the school back to normal administrative and academic practices.
0: Nea uti ye ye Honorable Francis Owusu Entwi Buno Pierre Mantam Swafo.
2: Na Buno of Regional Controller Edema West African Examinations Council Wayeki Daniel New Dodu. And wadi atu yetre se said ye binu muka kana montine so se wayeki fono kwa ya mufaswa omu grade B C no omu system no master san no chese nyeno kre. And a pair walk in the morning, so and I opinion it in church, you won't buy it. And Roger said, sensitivity. System, I want them degraded BC for no one, and that's why I could move by Cindy. And to be bien one more assassin. Now, or sit BC, no, I dear chair, dear saying, you know, Quadiana or Motrono, and a costropa. Now, so all your more Jumano or Moenia and a walk a crabia, or just say a Jumano babbin or so. And in this system, no one more dear Juma sensitive, no, as and be a maono, and one om dear Juma. Ya fed on Moka causes sack of a half of Rubia diabro. 620,000 candidates. What one in Samso and a watcher say? Sir BEC results AP Montresono. 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
3: Nedi kind why can sisa grading system be a yen sisai grading system near ye usu da dana noa ni ye usu. But ni woman say BEC is a highly competitive exam. Afi omotrons are not me over 620,000. Inti aye to say race.
4: Yeah.
3: 620,000 in Ajina starting line. And in this system no, why be di kind should be in the top 4% bracket. Inti your 2 America, top 4% percent, 4%. In the Benya grade 1 from 7 in the Benya grade 2 15 air corner grade 3 to the last one in Tibet me abane say what is school oh yeah so here we will school unquada na mass omenya 80 70 65 but you call the national competitive exams now unquada na omenya 80 wo school omenya 80 wo work exam maths but 30,000 more in ya more than 80 that is 85 to 90 to 95 omo no benya grade 1 into 80 no nipa 4% up on when ya 85 to 90 4% into 80 into me mao grade 1
4: now why 4%
3: yeah the system now you create you know system that is the standard system yeah the formula and it is for selection purposes so the be your ability you know will take you where you want to go for selection purposes stay nine into your money say 620,000 plus no oh yeah 4/100 × 620,000 and nipa be 24,000 plus nebenya grade 1
4: yeah
3: across the nation so I get it so it is your mark that beats other people that will get to grade 1 into your 80 I know automatic nipa 30,000 above you in your 85 to 90 or mubenya oh baby grade 2 because you fall into the second bracket of the highest hot scorer into we a local champion of school you call the national level now we to make any number but now say yeah you to make a wait you know we call 90 plus into our schools need name who this kind of grading system no more building the capacity of Nkorano yeah
2: and what she and our day to us to say pressure ye a be aba woman so papa moju mamu ye munan so abribiano a your mind no and a woman sheni ye di intino omu ye juma de bo mine no Openi do do the twa 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
3: So we'll see the beer bonny and no quino.
4: Yeah.
3: You were once a mere agent of what? Bonny.
4: Bonny, yeah.
3: Into a man yang and a man incited the public against a wake say, ye seem quarani ye dear who quine, or that you. Banya sa, Ghana yi edie ni yepe. Nti so obeye

0: teacher, you make sure say wa ability no will be for a teacher. So obey your police wa ability no your court testing for police. For sciences, obey your doctor, nurse, wa ability no the right caliber. Obey engineer, sana etie. Inti why you can engineer and also obey say akwada be educational future, but rather to align well for your own good.
1: Daniel Nido do Ayabron half for regional control at the Ma West African Examinations Council.
2: Na yadasua wa disyamun sense mwa na Minister of Education, aya Oren Munyam for Haruna Idrusu. 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

0: compulsory. 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
1: announced to the general public that under the reset agenda of President John Dramani Mahama, NACA, the National Curriculum Review Institution, was revising curriculum for basic education from kindergarten to primary six. I have heard commentaries and suggestions on comments attributed to the Honorable Minister. Let me use the opportunity of this ceremony to clarify and respond appropriately that there is no intention by government to make Arabic and Chinese compulsory at any level of our education. That is not the thought and that is not the thinking of government. English remains our main medium of instruction, but from kindergarten to primary three, we are encouraging and forcefully supporting the use of local Ghanaian language so that our children will not be lost out of their own values and culture. So from kindergarten to primary three would be the use of local Ghanaian language. From primary 4 to primary 6 upwards, we intend to make English language still basic medium of instruction, but we will introduce 3 foreign languages, optional for any learner to choose a language foreign of the choice of the learner. Whatever it is, this revised curriculum is now before the Ghana Education Service. I will accept their recommendations and I will implement their recommendations. But to expose them to those foreign languages, be it French, Spanish, Chinese, Arabic, Italian or German, will remain optional but will be for purposes of upper primary in order that we are producing learners for the world.
0: We ya swafu a ohwe enwuma sua ho nsem so na nsem we mu nkyire mu pa se de betumate ase no ya kwa homa no so na ya ne head of languages e wo St Joseph's College of Education Josku e wo bechem Dr Dominic Frimpong akwa kodin komo Dr Frimpong pa chote men kan ye mo aha e mo akwa baba mantam mu kase boso ak 107.1 FM susunya ne
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0: 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And here, you know, I said, you have to hear the natural normal. You have to be here. You will be able to ask me. I could be asking Nakasa, yes, you can be, you know. The enemy was, I say, and then the Nipa Bear say, and then I moon pa, a tuna ship, a free, I would say, every PA, we bring up, I say, Yamangan, and was in particular, no. Almost Mrs. Say, a Kasa, I am now my young boy, Faba Baye, a son, Kodiaman, or your Tibo, who be a new soul, my dear. A then. Eh say you trade them to name. Then we be a little yabo for the best year yen. And almost a cassan yen, your mamma and your dad, your boa. Bona for good say, if you may and yadi be mechanic for a con. Mean to say, cra. Now you who say, the yediano, a yedia. Said you do been a cofacasa be, yes, and yea, make you want to see it. See the yedian yen yea, the be. Would you yam for Ghana, yakra? Kasa who don't be no Ghana, you do yes, yeah, you come on, do yes, yeah, you soon or twenty idea. You need tea, I'm a yet in coach, and never the offer. No, say Kasa, you soon far. I didn't hear near Kasa, no, because you have for Kasaba, who need you more Ghana memoirs here and to Kabisia. For the pack of Faga. Ghana food you have a solitary as you would be in Faga and national language and yea. 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And if you could be no one to see dying the coca, and now, I'm going to hear Yatan as one will say, ah, then go for something you wouldn't have been back with you. They are with one spirit, they are with one accord and one language. There's nothing they can do. I didn't be any one because I'm by your mutiny. Wait, let's say, sleeping now come boom. Let's say, yes, see, yeah, I did my coma. 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
2: About time yetu onfo se won ma money nko mo ma no ho titiru pa social media no so na social media na man kwada bebere bon mesese ya kuna do ado ye vice edema Ghana National Association of Private 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They say, one moment, Paddy, social media, some noir account will be crampoma. Sir, a quadratic class will not change any more churn at the anchor. Obama, I do acquire the churn, no. Or hit it in any pounds, so then I do acquire TikTok video, be so. Or hit it in any pounds, no, or junior your pawn school qua. Or cause I can't see any more obey ye. Or video, no, I post to a TikTok. In the social media, seven no crowns, so as I walk account with my focus. So, young quadra, benya your classroom, no, a you focus with the free war. And watch us and I could have better classroom, the etching idea of grand a one kai, and now for an abium ponkos, we nor better no coffee or one casaca say or cousin also cause a siandi, and see, Taman could add to do an hour, one woman, she has seven ever from Tabata moment in corner me, I couldn't do adun simni.
3: Pese mede ma awofo ne se ye best friend se omo ma in kola no enjoy social media soko na nke be ya phone sa ye de ma ye ma no ye enjoy na omo hweso ensu ade because when they have access to phones, especially those which have access to the internet, they almost cost war and yeah, the sooner musia. Sometimes I'm like I saw musia there, but in actual fact, they are not learning, but then they are on social media platforms and learning things that they shouldn't be learning. And at the end of the day, a heart or my bisunya it was school because a my concentration one a perform, and then you realize, say, whenever you are teaching them, no, they don't grasp the concept of what you are telling them. It's your best travel for say, yeah, my ye ninko ye ma. Now we should rather encourage them to read books instead of yababa mu phones no
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4: I know a one home of the pass about private school. There were never people who are a bar, yet the ma public schools, but private schools, you know, ain't me in your be. Yana acquire public schools in Qua, but private school never boy, Yana or my shaday year free. And your best friend, I buy, sir, Yana a bassa on for private schools in the Cahoo. As a rare school, sir, a what can you say to you are? Private schools, you know, your dogs who crown pussy name, public school. Senka private school anywhere and ka public school ain't me and contain is our students wage in IT. I buy so ain't me and support private schools, you know. Send a to me, I'll students in the building to honor so a do will be a no training in the private schools in the country.
2: Ora Benjamin Osei Heyman, a headmaster of that jailless school. Ano.
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5: 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Now you implement Resilient City for Adolescent Project. I was here. And as part of our activities, you better develop Adolescent Manifesto. adolescent manifesto nintena ya waha ene. 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
6: Nya Japan means and I was invited to the program and the manager said for my young adolescents na akwanya say beka ya na ya try adwen about certain issues certain national because there are some things that eye na e fa ye ho a e betimi a che ya adwen a e betimi a che de epe ene e kwan ye fa se be ye no with the help of the program I want am I to meet ye ka the challenges we are facing in our community and another town is it Yaohima e be might me out sure about this particular school and some people have helped with the school building and all that in the
1: tiwe yi eye wana kwa jente tia ewa glome for enafe yi eye NGO sumienuwe kaho Indigenous Women Empowerment enafe Citizens Watch Ghana jumadie nasino
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0: Sasiura, what messer or would you pair? 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
1: 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Paimu Camre, Edruso. 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

My friends, see, our number is 0266-008808. 0266-008808. And I feel 0200-680068. The number will be 0200-680068. 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And I feel second one, which is 0266-008808. 0266-008808. Now, one so, waba ahomano so, na nime nina so etimi yako ye, and so edi amawo. 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
1: 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Amoha and say my.
0: Okay,
1: Amoha am on saying my. The boy, I told you, Kumasi, Kaya, your fossil echo, Kumasi die. 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But as I have, I get you, Yana, say, Ebi, Akra, Ako for my. Mark, I can look in a Akian for from. But maybe who is that? Rams, no, my own. Pokukum, Quaposi, Mancanson. Confident about Bobo, you know, and your authority. And the Aya Crown is there. Almost some for Rosa is what is all we are and I'm part of the run. He's a fast runner or a bomb, I mean, or a bomb round. I'm saying, oh, maybe I'll be saying, oh, maybe.
0: Okay,
1: sir. I am not going to my own class and run as I said, the other day. I was for here, my Pazo Medamasi.
0: Yes, so, yeah, that's a pie. Bet you want a money at the Hong Kong. No fear.
2: No bagawaya.
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2: 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Em so mo ba be ye, em so no bo mini sent be ye kwa.
0: Me kasa run about na ko bi ko hospital ho no.
2: Me kasa wa.
0: Okay.
2: Ye yi atwo na bra. I'm disconnected in issue about what is one idea. I'm as you see for the past bed 3 weeks in the event who complain, I won't give him three bed years with Emma. And so that's
0: about more Yakuano and I disconnected my pipe. And
2: I am on the idea who could be almost say a contract and a contract and so called more say a politics and then say honorable the man of the entire hand on and off only way with your bed near with the organ.
0: Oh, okay.
2: Yes, don't want to know me who the man. 3 weeks, I may have wanted to show up.
0: Me da si, ibetu wana mo.

0: Bye.
1: All right.
0: And an ampa being a wound, she had a remnant di home, Jumana Fee, Yahum, where bit him the Abuam. No fear.
1: No bagawaya.
0: When I am, man, and a soccer cry, a frost and off refrain.
1: From a black town, a catastrophic man, a jelly dog.
0: Okay, ain't you?
1: If I show who had new for him, so one year Ghana, why? I was said Ghana, a year wound, you can go for me, you work your man, or you know me, your man. Because I shall. I want to see a pan and round you make your course or a dear thing, you fool any for. Now, say a big course or main junction or at the new road, you seem fool any for ya. You bet some robbers were gonna have your eye fool any for. Not yet to groom higher, some crow fooling, while Brahmun someone near Ghana for. I didn't know you from one woman come crew, and then she never yet paid the irony and I said then. Ah.
0: Okay. I'm going to be a man.
2: Like to know what you know. It won't fusan be sent very well. And then some cry. It won't fusan and a second one. They pay us with Uncle Cranky. But if you and Ma, when you hold you now, be so very honored. Only baby are.
0: Eh?
2: Ah,
0: well, I'm going to go.
2: I'm on 42, and you move here, and all move from. And I would hear you cry.
0: Yes, sir. Bruno be so. Bibi, I cross where your papa pass your can was him, and also bet me I can was him. No fear.
3: No favor.
0: Mamma, you're frost and off refrain.
3: That's on another Thomas.
0: You, Nana, ain't you?
3: The Pamoto be kind, and I'm asking a means from. I'm a palm where my and so far. Yet the Thomas, you're reported by now. You must have been in it.
0: Okay.
3: Okay.
0: Okay. Okay. Okay. Okay. Okay. Okay. Okay. Okay. Okay. Okay. Okay. Okay. Okay. Okay. Okay. Okay. Okay. Okay. Okay. Okay. Okay. Okay. Okay. Okay. Okay. Okay. Okay. Okay. Okay. Okay. Okay. Okay. Okay. Okay. Okay. Okay. Okay. Okay. Okay. Okay. Okay. Okay. Okay. Okay. Okay. Okay. Okay. Okay. Okay. Okay. Okay. Okay. Okay. Okay. Okay. Okay. Okay. Okay. Okay. Okay. Okay. Okay. Okay. Okay. Okay. Okay. Okay. Okay. Okay. Okay. Okay. Okay. Okay. Okay. Okay. Okay. Okay. Okay. Okay. Okay. Okay. Okay. Okay. Okay. Okay. Okay. Okay. Okay. Okay. Okay.

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1: don't want to be a man, just so said, if I am not a man, I want to be a man. I'm not a man. I'm not a man. I'm not a man. I'm not a man. I'm not a man. I'm not a man. I'm not a man. I'm not a man. I'm not a man. I'm not a man. I'm not a man. I'm not a man. I'm not a man. I'm not a man. I'm not a man. I'm not a man. I'm not a man. I'm not a man. I'm not a man. I'm not a man. I'm not a man. I'm not a man. I'm not a man. I'm not a man. I'm not a man. I'm not a man. I'm not a man. I'm not a man. I'm not a man. I'm not a man. I'm not a man. I'm not a man. I'm not a man. I'm not a man. I'm not a man. I'm not a man. I'm not a man. I'm not a man. I'm not a man. I'm not a man. I'm not a man. I'm not a man. I'm not a man. I'm not a man. I'm not a man. I'm not a man. I'm not a man. I'm not a man. I'm not a man. I'm not a man. I'm not a man. I'm not a man. I'm not

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0: 0208 08 08 and I 0200 68 00 68 0 2 0 0 68 0 0 68 na won so aba ahoma no eso na yana na ba kon efre free ya ibisa wo mu die asi ne na mo mu tu se na be ya ne na otwe ne betime de ho nsunsa so no e de aba yen fa obi e wa sei no fear.
1: Hello.
0: Good afternoon. 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
1: Good afternoon.
0: About your friends saying.
1: I'm from Clifford.
0: Yo, Clifford, you ain't here. You free free.
1: And I'm about your maintaining a senior minister assembly. If you saw the visa, say the various one ways now. I'm not gonna get you or with this money crew. It's my idea. What happens?
0: Yes. Last evening.
2: Oh, yeah, clear, man. Finding it. Or ye a boa ma nanichi say or ye a man. And he said, Obiba na better than so oh, mammy ma handed me, mammy fast as me a juma. And I'm
0: saying, I'm paying for ya quine. Oh, ya to a buy a day. A quine, and so, and you know what, then in
3: your radio, you don't mind.
0: Mr. Odomona,
3: Sana,
0: hello,
3: Namin Slam the Brady,
0: hello, hello,
3: mobile.
0: Hello,
3: baby, sir, and you don't mind. To Korea and my sweet light, number 7. I've been one of the $30 in the normal down of war. Santa Wow, Nana. But why here you will be a bit foul, be nasal. Why here you want a crannel? It will be a mummy and why a crack. I mean, she'll be brave, you must my bottle.
0: Okay, young so, yadasi, papa. About you, who met me about Homanoso? Messi, if our friend, your best to do an air, she'll be dinkomo. Ernest, ever has he. Mo here Facebook, ma mo here Facebook nyina so e man pato ene de ene nam tenta fidie no so ene ada social media platforms ni nyina so 0266 008808 0266 008808
1: now so aba homa no so bi no fear no baga ya la ze ala ze mi sa fidie
0: ah okay
1: I ka ma sam ba ko sa sam pato bi so bi fe ya o ka ba kunya ba kwa na ka so bi sa fe e o contractor. If you see because you not find your contact and yeah, like we and I say, as our contact as a man. If you need a man, search for now, why you put to this area because they must be idiot. And I acquired the city and Kianu, Yanga Kanka, yes. It didn't move well, Musa, my contact and or Panas over Sandra Panama.
0: Okay, that's it. I just arrested as a pa Ghana. Yeah, bro. If I tell you, bet me, Amba 0266. 0088 Emmanuel, already you're not ready. Nti, my radio look for an action on free one. Now on Swaka Saka Saka Kramai. I have my super call there.
4: Pacho,
0: okay. And I say, Intio
4: Pacho, I have a Dumasia to buy up Maso. Mim Danson or Sir, in Sugina or Nagatam. Cash, I can say the count yesterday, man. Because I'm a fire boy. Those are your mobile, then okay, but all my
0: okay. It does it. Even two one among Amam, why painful and so 80. Maybe I told you, let my friend for back whom you need to be a fear, a baby film come up because and then Ernest will be capa. Into 0200 680 0068 and I feel 0266 008808. And also Oba Naja ya peko din komo kakra but eno kra mu ni se na me kan no NDC aban ba yi no somo se we kra the fourth camera na third camera se and I se akwa be
5: as I say me yoso
0: boko there we no NDC we no third camera na fourth camera
5: fourth
0: aha se se running se ba him eno ko e na nurse ni nurse ba
5: No, sir, your mama,
0: your mama, bye.

0: Mose Mahama by no call in a Mahama Samba to forthcoming. But no cremuni. I'm forthcoming when Garam say air cost too much. Tito, eh, Tibuan, eh, Nim Garam say, Yati Dino. Nani and himself watch it
1: near
0: Huni TV so. Any news soon. But not yet. Ye Huni and Chape. Fiddy Fiddy. Is there any air afraid at Renier? Just I say, a moon swinging, I say. We have a beer in the Pachaman family last call and the Emra. No fear. But I am one man and a soccer cram, your frost and off refrain.
2: I'm
0: trying to watch you fine. Fiapri,
2: yes,
0: you quack we enter you.
2: And now we're worrying our no more they can't democracy.
0: Sir,
2: the democracy day of liberation, Frank. Ah, Nana.
0: I don't know.
2: Regional minister, be answering in slow home. And so, young Kong, or more upon a car.
0: Quacum Pacho, why in the car?
2: Oh, Nana, 50 the idea, my son.
0: Oh, okay.
2: Oh, Nana, we're working government to be on who are my galantia, our cossetary saying slow.
0: But Dabby.
2: Ah, Nana, woman, China, go to a house for a moon to earn on the fear here.
0: And only I am in one, no. And no. Oko South Africa, yin tuge na mseo South Africa u. Mai bia yama na ye ye.
2: Gana no.
0: Siniga ha, yin tuge
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0: mseo.
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1: Ye, yeah, masase.

0: Abu Edase, Yamishra, not Miss Romansu, or Casanino Pesosu. Ennis, Aquava.
1: Yeah, my sir, I see.
0: Son of American, Ennis, or South Africa. You too gold, but I'll buy, I say, Garam Sena Jin Samu, I said, I'll tear to such a BBA, we are saying. The Mampany to Eddie.
1: As I say, do I can
0: never saw for no yadding.
1: As I say, do I can never know yard. Do I can
0: never? I reho.
1: As I say, Galam Sena. Abaye ye region ati se de okan ye de tia na galam se de ye nim se eti se wo firi a wo nanti akochina wo
0: kwanwa
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0: Okay,
1: as I say, on say, I am not regional minister on a year.
0: Maybe Ernest, I'm obedient as watch our fratch, my name Pekerna, Yemra, Yemfawi, and my last caller. Would you choose us also on a soak a cracker or a single?
2: And
0: I'm a two gentleman, you
2: have to say, that's the end of the
0: I'm going to be a good person. Joshua, sorry, I bet not see him here. You know, answer the name Joe.
3: Anna,
0: a crab.
3: Major, so.
0: Nipo, you, Tio, I had you. What are
3: you? Oh, Asamoa.
0: Oh, fine.
3: My name is Mr. Plumsy, a babano.
0: Oh, fine.
3: Or Melcom and Chiao.
0: Okay, okay. Only a somewhat.
3: Or if he's embarrassing, I don't quite know him, Tia, but this is Emery.
0: Near some word, you see,
3: Mr. Plumsy, and so no one, I did it.
0: Okay.
3: Sunyan High Court opposite hall no Sunyan West and Sunyan East
0: Heaven
3: Sunyan High Court
0: High Court
3: and opposite
0: Sunyan East so is Sunyan
3: Court and Cathedral Hall no Roman no opposite in Sunyan West and East
0: Sunyan East what is Sunyan East
3: Nana didn't tell me but sa me
0: me somebody you cross the filling station be there
3: we me ya ho na me be Sunyan Man, we see almost a new filling station. Yeah, Total Energies. Ebi wo opposite ho. I actually ho Sunyan West.
0: Aye, West mo no match there.
3: Enti mi hu se enti na mi busa se ho ye West and now ho ye East.
1: Aye. Aye. In the context of a total phone. Aye, conceptual. As a your omo ni mo mu no. On say Sunyan East wo. Sunyan East. Aha, what would dey wo?
3: Rex hono what la hoka kra
1: eno
3: ni Sunyan East
1: ni Sunyan East ti Sunyan West enye Sunyan West district asem no mo kan but in the context of Total Energy sino omo filling station omo ye no
0: but there be any son ejo o chire no omo confuse ni pa
1: david
3: tell me a ho na me ba ko mi a
0: me say who dey tell
1: me ba me on say obia e wo ad obia wo hawa wo ko organization bi mo omo wo kwan a omo faso identify omo ni
0: ma yes
1: so what you say ho no eye Sunyan East in the document of you know your friend is say omo in the document of Total Energy so sa filling station no omo friend Sunyan East enye won say is different from municipality and our constituency no enye no a eno ya when you come to political terms.
0: But they are okay. And as who chill mudia mean say fine. Sunny I will tea see now who chill because we know and ya miniatures are sama womu. But
1: no.
0: Abba I yet being only the also was yeah. And I mean say if you okay. Mebwa. But say see I send an address you are sorry. That name Sunyan Western. Ya wo aye wa ni jurisdiction. And say see I se okotro Sunyan West edisi badia ye kan ya obi a no onim

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0: sanati e
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2: I think omo categorization no e had the
1: so
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1: sir
2: because wo wanje wo sunyane east sunyane west
1: and the first one kwa mu ye sunyane east na asem bia no because ye nim say within sunyane east
2: yes
1: and sunyane east is west is on the back and
0: I'm going to sue you
2: sunyane north beba
1: that is it you say sunyane north ba kan yedin sunyane east ba enyadin sunyane south ba enyadin ba sunyane west kwa ba na wo sunyane kroma ye ntiasie abi ye ni omo nyadi
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2: 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But once ever, on se wutie ya, minim se wutie atuni phone insem na atuni phone insem mko kama mko kama bikuwa adumu efema. 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Obi a oye ready so be debating bi a o debate him on that about traditionally ye nye united especially ye bono party has seen no on say nye ye nyina ye ne ye nyina na ye gitum say ye ya abonofo ebi ji 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to the court of public opinion too much because galamsey no as I see it here me nim say the regional minister doesn't support it and in no way obi any one me obaka chere me say the Joseph Ade Akwabo I know and as I have known for almost 10 years almost 20 years you know he is into galamsey but one thing he say I want to investigate because Ghana hano said ye can't be ya, ye can't be ya, ye can't, 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

0: se wa anya ohwehwe mu yi na ukọ strike na se ebia bibi ekọ emfunso bi koba ho a Ghana fo na ye kana we will turn against you
1: by na scuba they are okay ye baby ana bibi bone fo sam bi koso baby na di 1 week na regional minister and baby omo nim so mbanya information bia they go all out for information na bibi akoso ye bone ah what say and now I say, I'm carbon, I say, I'm not. Now, regional minister, and tea, yeah.
0: As I say, now, say, you're be brief, Fina. On say, on,
1: no, I'm fatan, say, only regional minister, I'm
0: thank you.
1: Now, regional minister, I was a regional minister, my palm, Sandy Pano.
0: Me to was here.
1: On Sanate, but
0: Sunya municipality, we, and security issues, we are, and honorable Vincent.
1: Vincent,
0: and then the first call.
1: Yes.
0: Now, honorable Vincent, a G brief, Fina, or not the Bekoi, or the Bekoi, the regional minister. What you say? Aha. No kwa ko brifi. Ebetima ba. 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Ya be principal be unse bi akwa we so e bi aye se robbery bi o. O met to tisi a okujina ho. Na se bi epepepe na pay na ba ko wa. Ye bi sane se hwan na
1: okuji.
0: Hwan na suma no. O nga na say the system
1: is there. Regional minister nya sa de no bi a misa.
0: Yo, yes, I am not meba. Any example dem dey ma.
1: Aha. Sabre ya atrenie issue iba yi wo what you dey how many weeks oh what you dey how many weeks it's more than 2 months now
0: oh yes
1: enti the enti na nipa no gu weda so ya adwuma
0: aha
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0: onya first hand information
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0: yes
1: enti wo hwe atro ne die so na nanom o bua se minister betima ya adwuma
0: wo se yes but on say ebia the rate and ananom pese e ko no
1: en
0: ko sa
1: be no enya
0: yes eno so na me pese e nananom te on say a security issues because see ebia briefing the regional minister no as I say on timu metena radio so enka ntina buko ntina parliament minister of defense kwa yen discuss on budget no so what you say aha eno ntino say ebia ntina meka say as nananom eye quick to run to the media, but in the end, media, ne be didi. Me kan didi anye say didi ko onbe narrative asem. Ama amanfo ni tia. A regional minister ne ni security for ya na ebe ko. Tisa di omuko amoma so. Ewo brikumi. Oh, and inti de me kan say the rate on say I say because of sa. Ebia action na cheninti no o se ama nananom create impression bi se the regional minister himself is part and parcel of the process
1: so part cry to say on fa ho
0: no
1: nyina o mu ho
0: yes
1: say see so call your fridge say so mun so nyina say na untimi fa bi cry most free
0: I admit
1: and what do they do e was say o mu cry o mu sun
0: I admit but once me dey hwe as I say galam say issue no Ghana nyina me galam say nyina me I think say I am for no more. Now, only Hannah, bare 2 years ago or so, a suma side ho baby. Omoma omo de a lances every and crime by a town folks and a momo quine. Oma momo quine. She? Omo mo wo omo mo omo ya galam say. Ya be si ubiso. Ubitin crime. Wama lances. 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
1: Na adena so kwa ano. 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Regional minister ne rese kinu nimse omu. 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Ebi ya. Local council now also. MC every funny minister so nipa when ma ba omo nkrata omo dia bani side the high no omo ko area where ni dia ma omo e ka say no omo ko omo sa ne ma ni nyina nka regional minister nka we ba no betima gina na so abrifu nipa say information say ni say where from wa but he is not aware.
0: Thank you on say dia cost nyina on say me nim say what on say some of the quarters in Bikura are alleged say even Sunyani East MP Kura is a part. Now, me, the Said Mubarak, I know. That's why it's

0: eh, eh bia, I don't like some of niema bia na sa na so baka say me obi a bit very difficult for me to convince me say Vincent, Honorable Vincent, aye part of the Galamsey.
1: Nura me ko honorable office.
0: Hey, and I'm for kodi. Wako adam for aba.
1: I don't crash, I boss and yamaya duma. Say, ya word, a program bia me boomer, program bia ma, or beba show is.
0: Or beba,
1: and yamaya my ya word next week. Until I will say,
0: oh, yes, yes, yes, yes, yes, yes, yes, yes,
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0: yes, yes,
1: yes, yes, yes, yes, yes, yes, yes, yes, yes, yes, yes, yes, yes, yes, yes, yes, yes, yes, yes, yes, yes, yes, yes, yes, yes, yes, yes, yes, I'm not sure.

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1: Any amania or day Emma Yen. 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
2: today that figure is 4.6%. In 12 months the rate of inflation declined by more than half. Let me explain what that means. Inflation is the speed at which prices on average are rising. It is not the price of any single item, and it does not mean that every item in the market has become dearer. It is the average movement across a whole basket of goods and services that families buy month after month. We report it in two ways. Year on year compares July 2026 with July 2025. And that gives us 4.6%, down from 5.3% in June. Month on month compares July with June. And that gives us 0.1%, down from 0.2%. In other words, over the past month, prices barely moved.
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1: So where does the pressure now sit? Food inflation fell to 3.1% in July from 3.9% in June. And month on month food prices actually dropped by 0.1%. Non-food prices eased only slightly to 6.1% from 6.3% and rose 0.5% over the month. Non-food alone accounts for 67.6% of our inflation. Goods prices rose by 3.4%. Services rose by 8.5%, down from 9.4%, but still more than twice the pace of goods. That is rent, school fees, transport, and restaurants. Now, to a point I want you to remember. Inflation on locally produced items is 5.9% in July, down from 6.7% in June. On imported items, it is 2.0%, down from 2.3%, and down 0.1% over the month. Nearly 87% of our inflation is homegrown. This is a domestic supply story, not an import story.
0: Ne kwakwara mu no ena o kire mu se mantem a wo mo nyoma bo e wo soro me kire regions dunsia no a ye wo Ghana no ba bi o mo nyoma bo e wo soro pa e ye mantem ye northeast region ne ho no o se wo mo nyoma bo no ejina ha mu nchichemu edu e kire pon wotwe 10.8% na wo mo mo nyoma bo e wo fom a ne bo nye den kra no Eye bunu epie ye mantemu bunu East Region. 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
1: The national figure also hides wide regional differences Northeast recorded the highest rate at 10.8% up from 10.2% in June in Bono East Prices are 3.8% lower than a year ago. Ashanti at 7.6% and Greater Accra at 4.7%, together explaining about 62% of national inflation. Month to month, Afro rose fastest at 1.2%, while prices fell most in Western region by 0.6%. Which items did the most to lift the headline figure? Rent led, contributing 13% of total inflation, followed by fresh tomatoes at 11.9%, ginger at 11.8%, cooked rice at 8.9%, and river fish at 6.2%.
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3: until that came up strongly in our discussions is how containers have been structured in our metropolis and the assembly has taken a firm position on the law that nobody can erect any temporary structure without recourse to the special planning department or the fiscal planning department. And so going forward into 2027, beginning first January 2027, nobody in Kumasi can erect any temporary structure without the design coming to KMA. And so when you want to erect a container or any temporary structure, notify the assemblyman. The assemblyman will bring you to the fiscal planning department and your container must conform to the design specifications of KMA. If you cannot go by our design specifications, you cannot erect any temporary structure or any container in any part of Kumasi.
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6: 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So being ya, but man wants to send a horse a person or hina, when this is a crabby and the tracker beyond the free home, and they have the phone and driver for. 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Now a fruit to sales, and ya was who bet me a question holder, no one make a ATMs won branches ya hodo anu nyina. 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
8: 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Say a beans, a batty beans, sir. 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A yama coco and the cash you papa papa. If you send Ray, a timia catinia tea, and now mobia, a side cash you, and a coco. And Tico Quaqua for cash you a queer for Mamudo bro, Mamudo, what a melon, you beans. 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
9: A man fui attach you for wa and yariati dene. 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
2: 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Nayani Ivan's Kitchen and Kamum and Kodidi. As I'm done, say as low as 300 Ghana cedis. Ubenya also any odia and a family package in social city free 1,000 Ghana cedis. For sponsorship, reservations, and inquiries, Ubet me a friend. Our WhatsApp is 0248-000-277 and a 0599-789-358. Asanka Festival 2026. 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

0: Yacho.
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listening to 107.1. It means you know what's up. Says that Donnell Jones. Live on the biggest late afternoon show on radio. Drive time on a Thursday edition of the 6 day in the month of August 2026. 49 after 2. Good afternoon. Maybe I fine, I will end the hop. I do my I bet you ye why. You won't quen you dear your day. If we celebrate copy me say no see ever born. I your drive time on our and I did a small. Medina Beneza Junior from me DJ Pilato together with the able team. You don't go for some Germany, I'm gonna come with the boss player. Mr. Gordon Atando Senior, Tap Proms LED. I'm on DJ Password. Jennifer Frederick Tusikuma, Mr. Yan, and Ms. Gisela. And then over to Akusia Sewa. Akusia Sewa, I'm powerful. Rakatu. Over to Nenka. Iti yamuahamu akwaba marufi seno nai eboa yade stock sports ebebro latest in the world of sports ibe jari njine mwaguhama usiye transfer market ni mwaye de na diete tine kosa maya ibe fili se onimi wo same club di ademike obe tiasi ye ema marufi seye chicha segment drive chat ebeba wakwe mwene 5 p.m. You be doing common here, George and Chow Foot, no attending attending here, boy, music in a bar. And once again, you know, come out MTN. I say, what are we doing today? 50 after 5. Trending stories in the world of entertainment. Yeah, the best one was entertainment edge. Kind courtesy of Telestar. I say, connect.

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2: 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Upesoye DJ, newscaster, TV cameraman, video editor, web design, and our social media publicist. 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

and then enya easy na enya fadi agro ewa ax sports center no eso abrana ax sports quiz no e koso unim so already no yadi ka kra no 3 weekly champions eti week 4 mu na ye way

And a big question is, why am I a champion for this week? A bit to my award, I tell me. It's a way a true sports fan. Winning World Cup history, football legends, iconic goals, unforgettable moments there. And then our chance, new boss to Obama, we are singing that. Our Ark FM Sports Squeeze 2026 second edition World Cup special no emo. And yes, so Sabi Wajina Henkwa, and I saw Bessia Dianqua Nasimpo, and Nigia Fano, and Quantine Mobasania Chadia, and the Akaho, I saw any Ebi, a iPhone.

11:45. 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Eho ano. Eno na be mu akwanya mu qualify. Now winners for the week na ebeba weekends on Saturday. Studio has say na promo de abebo ani. Enumu na be boa me timi anya champion for the week no. Onim si ebesa yi champion for the month the year. Jini nyina mu na wo boa boa wo ho. Chance achede ne betimi akọ e de ama. Juma de ho aseda nkoma farmers link agrochemical. 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

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Mon Concojilla show I free Born Agro Limited for her. 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In ink a money be answer. Two spray we ultimate number with Juma. Abra and how a pomo day. No enemy. You walking con ever ho. 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Yeah, the kumura. You want a part of the issue, it is all your queenia. Opaso dria or no baya. Master send us on the Hansa. And when it's a Uber spray king con. After teaching enough for them, the plot to the superstar question dynasty. King con, we hear Bashi Bia, Master send us on the Hama. Yen fa king con and spray baby and no baya ever. And it's near the major and so a banner. I have 3-in-1 selective with the side. No friend from no. Say, I have bro and a wood ya. What do you any major? Yeah, the shim would be a free a bro assay. That's a who spring pony become a bro nanya, dear Bayan Shay. I bet my bro in the terminal back a see the amount. I feel boho buying free 4 army worms, huh? After so be a name. And nobody who do any in a rasa mua essay noa. Yeah, the away and a boho buying. 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

0: 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Your baby be a born a grow fashion, so dear no ever Hawaii. 0246 519012. 0246 519012. Born a grow for Kenya, so I will share your phone in a successful farming season and a bumper harvest. Born agro, also making farming easier. And your poor appetite, low energy. And I said, Sabio, when I'm on cat, I'll bear how I will fear her.
1: No enemy.
0: And your brethren, you saw no abusi and in Nara.
1: I'm hungry. I'll be tadiant.
0: My mama hold the care and confidence I'm deserving. 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A bois, Emma, did you a fair? Penny, my friend, you know, fine.

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Hope I saw we enjoy up to 48 hours protection against sweat. 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I see it. 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Oh, you subia and kekata diem. 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Afemua and Chenna will become Wabunsa a wife war. So for Penny, sir, Mount Queen, we move and my own shit out, dear. So for being no person, be sure our dear son, that featuring Yabeka, and we mean no more way, and I say, Saint Tim, go out, dear. So from Penny, Bonnie. It's the premarital head checks, no? H. Labay and Yinama more. Oh, you're about paying for a person who died over war. A person who's about Franny de Ye. Or bad now, say Bema. Then Ponta Fua. Wait till my boy, who ye. Branny and Trust can in my way and fill you with that. When you see a Juma dear do a bobuano pair, a bra, a buffo frubia make a home. You saw what you saw, I are a sub beer, what you saw by your lab, Biano. Freya. Everybody now saying about chess sample acquired. They also see Timmy and Hanso. They better come out to me, dear mouth. Sorry, Kokuni schools. Discounted medical screening. 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
1: 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I'm a catcher. I'm a catcher. I'm a catcher. I'm a catcher. I'm a catcher. I'm a catcher. I'm a catcher. I'm a catcher. I'm a catcher. I'm a catcher. I'm a catcher. I'm a catcher. I'm a catcher. I'm a back no friend from we ehu hia papa papa sa won so no abusu abetimi enye bi na munim se branch bi wo hono mo a abeboy na bra bopa na media ni Colgate mo ojide se won so eno adin na obebbo eno ni adepa ye de ye ho atoso mfie

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the Ekosu or Maimu, and Yama Hudwasua. And then I'm a throw, I had the Aka for my cheek, and social media. Ye ekosu nyinara ebema wate na wo hunu enso Facebook any IG ni nyina aye Ark 107.1 FM Facebook any IG ni nyina aye Ark 107.1 FM afa TikTok aye Ark FM 107.1 sunyane YouTube aye Ark FM 107.1 na X aye 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Me and Tia, a hian is a pebia. What did Milo a come of friend breakfast? Who and say, what power more performance the morning in this house? So one can say, who says about from who you know, or Kosuku, who said, and who see a corner for now. So upon Baba Drew Fiensua, and also who said, and who is see at here. And in tea, I am there can't be beach row. I'm a friend, dear grower, she and dear what they got, and it's one of us.

Milo Ebwa Power Mofra ne performance my catch rather that the moon in na and into the hunya say and a pebia mofra breakfast no Milo Eka ho Milo I see energy to go further doing business with China and then now what you say nimpa.

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Has it come? Was it no? Abedru, was it there? Relaxing, my Mr. Bracha. Na a delay near my. Yes, how do you wait in a bit to my affect to business? No, don't pull me down. Quite bonnet, so. I can't see you be back at Yandemoka. Every Nerko. Quite pa by my wife. 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A faster, safer, and more direct way I bet to me they are making payment straight to

na fe recipient no age e wo China sikam directly. We etcher say conversion fee no ebe kuma bi e na e kwantem so ti ba sa o hoto o bon tete en ha ha biem Constantic Bank branch bi e ben wo and as when a relationship manager enin koma so open chemu bia e fa service hu a and na free 0302 815 789 0302 815

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It's here for Ake from a Fidicacy. So, Nayama, we are singing now and to say, although Empire of Bamon, you know, sir,

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Araminka HI. Sister Sapon, Sister Doris, Sister Jennifer, Sister Cynthia, and also to Sir Jonathan. And say Albert. When I step, there it shake like a bat. And you have phone in your

0: Amada, there is a player no joining River Plate. I have 20 million euros and a player Thiago Amada or the joining River Plate. And I said, here now, former Manchester United player, former Manchester United striker Chicharito Xavi Hernandez, where did Ronaldo who and come was it? See Ronaldo, I'm off work and a Ronaldo AJ, Ronaldo A. Homaso, was it Ronaldo? There be on Homaso da now. We a player, that's a Udru level will be. So, oh, boy, who made pa? Now, you also watch TV, with me at TV. No, Craig, I am not dear, I'll pass away a beam. And Ronaldo, dear, one on your player, because a beer, or Yahomaso, Ronaldo Yahomaso, the beer at da. Yenti, and so much, Chicharito Xavi Hernandez, what are you at?
1: Going against the tide, that's how it's called it. Against everything. You know, he was.
2: He would always fight for the underdog in the change.
1: The underdog, yeah, you know what I mean? So he's always needed to fight. So when he achieved things, and you ask him, hey, you achieved this? Yes, I did. Do you feel you're the best? Yes, but he was proving it. There's no on and off. It's on all the time. So to become the best of the best of the best, you need to be the best of the best of the best every single second of your day so you can hold the pressure of being the best. I never put Cristiano...
0: Ronaldo enye je Ronaldo onye arrogance eno en semwa Chicharito Xavi Hernandez wari atu jwade fa siro eho na Ronaldo Chicharito omana anso ho nomwa wasan so edi nkomo erifa coach Michael Carrick 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supporters no and office former players no mo criticize Michael Carrick no wose ono mo ya ono mo ya adwen a enye ye de biera da Carrick e bo abo adwuma pa wose fata se wose ye bo na ba so ye ntie Chicharito.
1: I don't know why there's a fine line between criticizing someone's job, because you have to, but then your own opinions, right? It's like saying, I don't know, Chicharito miss a goal. Well, that's a fact, we all can say it, but Chicharito miss a goal because what a prick, you know, that's like, come on, man, you know what I mean? Like a Mexican prick, he feels like, that's another thing. So Carrick was always a man of like, he never had a problem with no one.
2: No, civilized, one. Calm person.
1: Civilized, calm, even underrated, you know, because of that personality. Mm. How are you going to criticize a manager who's giving you results? He puts your team back to Champions League game. So
0: Champions League or the Manchester United team no are qualified. This time around, you have United performance. They have found to embrace the team. They are fighting Maba Wano. What's him? Maba Wano. Pressure beer any Omosu. A German Omo is just in the center. Fata. Wano coach. A Kim Lias. Kim Lias. No pressure beer any. So this time around, no. Wano is sharing with the points. No, also more epic. No more qualified to the next stage of the competition. Coach Kim Lias. Black Queens. Indiano.
3: Personally, I don't feel any pressure at all. Not for a single second. I think for the girls, I can't talk for them, but they look pretty relaxed. And we have been, of course, talking about football and things like that. But we also try to relax a little bit and talk about other things. There have been team building activities, for example, that I think can help in this stage where we are right now. So I think it's more for us to...
0: 2025-2026 now, you know, the Confederations Cup, no national, no announce a club, or coach them with Eddie Mayeno, a Nations FC, or more energy, a MTN FA Cup, AC Omaniso, and office in a bar, a the league, you know, a Midiama Sporting Club, or more energy, AC Omaniso, you know, Cup Champions League, the draw, a bar, one, the prelims, no, yet, you know, Midiama Sporting Club, Champions League, you know, yes, or more Ebesia, TP Mazembe, a match, I know, Bessi, Papa, and to Midiama prelims, on our first game on Mbabono, against Congolese side, TP Mazembe. And our ASN Shen is yet here. And our first Nations FC, almost Ebesia, Mali, Klaba, Omdi, and FC Diara, almost so, and Adiomo Edibomua, and ASN Shen is yet here, our calf, and also Asoye, Nakumasia Sante Kotoko, Omotim no Asoye, National Supporters Chairman, Chairman Solo, Chairman Solomon Ofosuari, or the Sembia Tubia was say, saying, Kabomua, Eya Juma, our Kumasias. 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

0: 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one else and come take steps be one else and come take one man take am what team no omo say no e ade a am what team no kura this time around no we show him say team no e be say san area free sa e enema no e ho ye ntie lawyer Safuduku former Kumasi Asante Kotoko communications director and insemo a what are to do.
1: Well, let me admit that it wasn't the best. I strongly believe that you have taken some poor decisions to ensure the best of discipline in the team, but at a point we were not men enough to take those.
0: Was your one case a crown or Kahu Ebi? As I said, there was some etuan a mombia. I was in commodity mra. Any day so ye juma or monkas etra mumman sam awa ya camp and bet or months me and yes I didn't idea a dikotoko team no enya palo ya safu kun samwa wari atuja enonana omu ebisano says the sea the new border womu ewramu ewa team no asres and say and o see who omo yen tia samwa lo ya safu kun edituja.
1: Well, so far I'm impressed with the appointment of the director of football.
2: Okay. Menzo.
1: Yes, in the coach.
2: Eric Tinkler.
1: I strongly advocated for the appointment of foreign persons to fill those gaps. To be honest with you.
2: Why?
1: In view of several indisciplinary issues.
2: Okay.
0: And someone, lawyer Safuduku, Wade Atuja, was a coach, Eric Tinkler. 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
3: 20k
0: the man Pelato Ebenezer yen fancy is a red ready so ma wuram
3: I don't want to talk about it
0: sa
3: say me hu say awie
0: ah okay
3: because ye hunu be paint
0: be open
3: hey ai
0: sa
3: ai
0: eh ba also
3: Rodrigo Cascante
0: oh yeah that one
3: manager na kan see ho
0: ah
3: see nyane be carpet ho
0: aha
3: na yema omo jino manim kakra
0: oh okay
3: oh yebeye
0: open sa
3: yebeye
0: open sa
3: 20 ball ni nyina no aya na enye strikers midfield
0: ni obetimi control yes. Game no
3: yes
0: I so betimi hold yes. On
3: betimi na the best attackers
0: yeah
3: but born and through ho no ma
0: how can they score? Because if run akọ ho
3: yes
0: yeah Matias
3: o midfield break here. No matter how good our attackers are, yeah.
0: Now Barcelona so cry, and Barcelona ball no a midfield.
3: Yes, indeed.
0: Because Xavi Iniesta that time.
3: And
0: Messi.
3: I'm hoping, say. Since he came here for Barca, Rodri added a number to the kind of players I would do on the ball midfield, no.
0: Oh, okay.
3: Our Barca.
0: Okay.
3: And he more on the ball.
0: Yeah. Our Real Madrid.
3: So yes, our comparison on Kwadia.
0: Aye.
3: Which is Barcelona.
0: Barcelona.
3: Madrid.
0: Yeah. Okay.
3: I don't want to talk about it. Me per se, during the year because Madrid there won't even compete with
0: Omo
3: market place into India. Here they be a bit makwakusi. So thank you so much K20 for the update. Yeah, that was here on Facebook, on radio. The money now. See, that's why we're not here. They are Kenyan. I know. 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
2: Okay, I'll see you soon. Why, baby? Hey, my ye. Me say enra me boyfriend akwisi obo star 959 hash e woni phone so. Na we ni.
3: Ah, Anita, I don't doggy park.
2: Oh, won so a. Akwisi asan so aba number 1. Ye mo adwen na ho. Eh, na de wo so ye me show papa bi. Na me de toss am short sexy dress no. Aha, na me say samiti. Na me ye me nails so come
3: on. Oh, no.
2: Me fa uba. Make I do some small 1-2-1-2 rounds be answer me dwen ho. Na we tria. Hey, Nana, so he for order some Chinese and wine, Papa B. And I didn't mean this, I check. No,
3: hey, Anita.
2: Na sound me when you hear TV, you know. I also say sound. No, top prepaid. Na meet me chili, Esimo. I don't go feel sweat like that. See, fine girl.
4: Hey, Anita.
2: Jesus.
4: Baby, I would do Jinawa. Miss Remember, dial star 959 hash. Our iPhone up, Paco Tomao. No one can say no, Sikaswati.
5: 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Next time, cut it call no what? 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

0: Yeah, I'm rich with green tea and a herbal extra.
1: Yeah, my granny.
0: We have a bowl, see a chibino. We'll see a chinam the bohom by a man, yeah, ding.
1: And it's how when you're gonna
0: be. Now, so see a chinam no one more ding. And then let yourself send in to be young more ding. And it's open herbal care. What the any person and herbal, no? I bet my wife enjoy long lasting fresh feeling. For 25 years in here and a Pepsodent, I promote good oral health. I work Ghana, huh? I recommended by the Ghana Dental Association. We hear dental advice. 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A doctor, Edin Komofa was.

0: friend to free line is 0800 161 000 0800 161 000. Now when the dentist sending come off for free. Can I can do a pep today? And then our shops name market be a ben war. It's answer be a who here.
1: And now what you are brand baby.
0: Yeah, can I saw her now? I'm so the one dance here, baby. Yeah, boy, Jim, money, dear boy, boy, boy. Yeah, come from my mom for you. Also, far with Jim Ubi. Now, Ubi, any help, person will send this cat. Then, if I need a best friend, and then my
1: uncle,
0: and I saw once you send this cat. Now, but China and Mamma Tomu. Bill, you watch your year, there's a stone and reflect here. What a airtime over China and ma easier. To dial *488#, *488#, and I download the G Money app on G Money. I say, give yourself more. And yes, she had Emma and Tuntum for malaria and Mofie. Bono Abusia Hobine with Holy Mosquito Spray and Coil.

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0: Okay.
2: Odem customer.
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0: Oh, what's the fata? Oh, mommy, good service. 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

0: 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I'm Kobia with MTN. Oh, Mother Roma. 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
1: 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Kuhu dokota.
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1: 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On ultimate me, I baby, I can come on mobile with no way. And she said, and so, and they are joining promotion. And I also said, Obe text win, W I N, to short code 500. And I also said, oh, tell us how play up. Obe to me, I can tell us how play up. And so, no one should share my hate promo, no one joining. Na sa ojo ni wia ensi wa ojo ni yento credit yen charge you e free
0: okay
1: wa jo ni wie no but mo dia say o to airtime ana say se ni a e send sika o dey tell yourself cash e tu ya o bills your special
0: you hear ni say you e ko ba apre ana sa
1: ma hit draw na ye no system na na pick customers are on my opt into the promo automatically. Now system number be at the side a bang.
0: Okay.
1: Ha, o the qua, you are you ready. Say, many assume si, minyako, yes me win me gana card ni. Nehono, you taking the up near your process. Anna, obi winning swa. And I'm saying a free and fair promo.

0: na emane nye o se na mi ni tell you so se me ko me be join mo a se be dey mean to me we need promotion ya ye you there be promotion no na ehia ni se obedidi obedi nhyehye ne so ya se o dey open tell you so no now register ya dial *500 WIN to short code 500 and I say you so tell you so play up never join my hate promo o join ya auto data auto airtime o send this account will be through telisol cash o tia o fix broadband bills up but more than says our transactions here me bugbe obey at least 10 CDs or more
1: okay
0: and no na be entry into the promo into say your telisol customer dada and your telisol customer fofro who this chance say ya mabugbe su ya you also stand a chance to win
1: okay
0: it's a promotion no eye obia afi eye pese obia hit
1: and sunyanfo e be hit pa
0: e won samo hit pa
1: Mr. Foster da so brand in chichiru ma odi amaye
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9: When you're telling me, Penacho said, Brasso said, Mr. Foster, true, moon with ye, obey hate you for Hushim. Dale star 500 hash. And now say you should tell us a play up on the Hishano so. Na for Hushim, and watching the Jumedia within or tell us up on the Subiano. Any chess idea within or some Subiano free 10 CD call. Airtime need data for mobile money. Or I will send it. Ye. Wahoo. So transactions need now tell us a cash and so no. If we tend to the air conquer the appoints, baby, or home, also be to my the next millionaire for him. Now, so, obey hate. I do have a hate, Anna.
10: Me hate, Papa.
9: So, you are fine.
10: Bibi, I should say, Panasa.
9: Oh, so you're okay, Kuadia.
10: Ah, no, so you're okay.
9: Ah, Nanka, Nanka, what?
10: So, I'm white.
9: Ah, Nanka, what? Yeah, live on Facebook, Arc 107.1 FM, Arc 107. 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Now, Nyumtini Bene celebrated 21 years of marriage.
10: Hey, and yes, I'm kids, well. 21 years. Yeah, I Dinah Hamilton.
9: We need the papa go pe.
10: Dinah Hamilton.
9: Okay.
10: I say only kun almost celebrated 21 years wedding anniversary. Because it's a marriage anniversary.
9: Okay.
10: Also,
9: wow, nice.
10: Yes.

0: Dr. Joseph Hamilton. Omawari Fishia Potty Potty saying Adunu Bako.
1: 21 years.
0: Now say he was his first boyfriend. And a later from boyfriend no om graduate to call a husband. Not just say only Bema not na ni ni we are seeing now na one. And on to say animal mufi animal ko han mufi animal why are you dear pa into almost celebration 21 years. Mm-hmm. Also 21 years with you feels like just 12 days.
1: Hey.
0: Yes.
1: They are getting on best spend day.
0: Of course. And oh, thank nice. You for loving me through every season of life. Yeah,
1: you hurito sa in shrei mu.
0: Amen.
1: Amen. 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
0: yes hospital eya University of Ghana Medical Center say although say ma me na wu no mo de ya ko e ma busia ni na nanso de Michael Blackson e ke ka wo social media so no enye ni na na eye ndokre
1: ese bi ye nokre.
0: Well, okay. It could be.
1: Yes.
0: Now, almost say, see, I'm not even a wound, dear. I'm with me from the hospital, almost our confidentiality, you know. So, I'm with me from medical records, ne, some misdiagnosis, now Michael Blackson, I can't want some media, and y'all don't meet me to be about one thing. Now, so. Michael Eka be far a year overpriced medical kind of say expenses
1: in neuro,
0: almost three scaffolding, almost say, and yet, ni nanya no cray.
1: Okay.
0: Bibi a ho mo management na kasi ni din komo msi bibi a ho no ma mo board of directors o mo mo she bibi a sinti obi en ho kwan se o ton drama wa an o prescribe a drama wa obetimi dis kan bi aka ho ni de en en de no kre e bi a ne bon e din ma o nan so nye se o mo from pim en o mo prescribe a overpriced medicines amount si en
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0: yes
1: it is a wood you to so crash as can be do ho
0: e me do ho na e
1: din ade beto so
0: cause e me to account e ma wo ho no so mo say all those asem na ya de na so bibi wo ho no mani kwan se wo ka because the Michael lady hun community enye no cre.
1: Okay,
0: yes,
1: this is like that say
0: so me das
1: Gisela, Ajua Kunama, and our attending cast are the latest in the world of entertainment. Ababa Sumi, and thank you so much for your time. And then so, that's it. Yamishrao. Bidinia Beneza Jr. from DJ Pilato. On behalf of the team, that was BM. Yami Adama China, the Boja, Yamicha Friday's edition of Drive Time, Ebe Bro. My revision, I bet Chadi. Maybe you chat to your own name. Yes, sir. I'm with Jacka saying I'm about to swear the amount. Enjoy, brah. From Kalawan. And have a good evening.

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3: I've often reflected on the enormous sacrifices made by the men and women who dedicate their lives to public service. Much of their work goes unnoticed. They travel long distances. They spend countless hours away from their families. They endure difficult conditions. They make decisions under pressure. They accept risks because they believe that Ghana's progress is worth every effort they put in. And too often, only after tragedy strikes. Today we must resolve to appreciate public service even as it is performed daily. To appreciate those who labor faithfully often without recognition, because they believe in something that is greater than themselves. To the bereaved families, permit me once again to convey the deepest condolences of the government and people of Ghana. I know that no speech can erase your pain. No anniversaries can fill that empty seat at your dining table. No ceremonies can replace the voices that you long to hear. Or the embraces that you still miss. You've borne your grief with remarkable courage and dignity over the past year. In doing so, you have reminded all of us that love does not end with death. It endures in memory, in faith, and in the lives we choose to live thereafter. Please rest assured that the loved ones did not die alone. They belong to all of Ghana, and Ghana will continue to remember them. Ladies and gentlemen, every nation

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0: meet me once again to convey the deepest condolences of the government and people of Ghana. I know that no speech can erase your pain. No anniversaries can fill that empty set. It endures in memory, in faith, and in the lives we choose to live thereafter. Please rest assured that the nation still mourns with you. Your loved ones did not die alone. Belong to all of Ghana, and Ghana will continue to remember them. Meet me once again to convey the deepest condolences of the government and people of Ghana. I know that no speech.
1: His Excellency John Dramani Mama say, "Omayenota ebusiani nyine chi omekoswa kayomo abrano abrano enti omayenoka ebusiano ebribia emu ebusiano ibehia omayene se." 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
2: 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ohene oti edetudwa
3: served a nation that valued sacrifice patriotism and service. For standing in dark moments, we say thank you. We also extend our special thankfulness to the

0: people of Adansi through Yedu and the surrounding communities whose courage and compassion in responding to the sin and assisting efforts will never be forgotten. We would also want to thank the National Democratic Party, particularly and regional leaders, as well as constituency executives and party faithful for their unwavering support. Our appreciation extends to all other political parties, traditional authorities, corporate organizations, professional bodies, civil society organizations, friends and well-wishers who stood with us throughout this period. Ladies and gentlemen, although our loved ones are no longer with us, their service, sacrifice and legacy continue.
1: And Rachi, any pan one now say, on the any woman sambre no onim se on free musicia. Nan so anya dia a beka ho de biada. Na nini nemuno a ye somewa.
2: With hearts that still remember, still mourn, and still honor the life of our beloved, we simply overcome. It is something we learn to carry. We miss dearly his reassuring voice, his delightful sense of humor, and the ordinary moments we want.
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3: As deputy director for NADMO, his work was to reach people of the worst day of their lives. He did it well, but before any title, he was my husband, a father to our two girls. I will not stand here and pretend the year has been easy. Grief does not get smaller. You simply grow around it. There's a chair in our house that nobody sits in. Birthdays came anyway. Christians and the government of Ghana, the Ghana Armed Forces, to the party, to NADMO. Then Samuel died on his way to a fight that is yet not finished. The rivers he was going to defend are still being poisoned. The land is still bleeding. The truest tribute we can pay this aid is not a speech. It is to finish their work. Please,

0: so so buapa afa ho ma aban sika wa de ba sen ke mfa ko galam se de ho se ye ko an sia ga nti ono so afa kwasi den hu dito e ma mo so dim o man ni sika sa nti the chief executive of Sadema Ghana Chamber of Mines Dr. Kenneth Ashigwe kan se o man no ye ade pa wo mu ye ade wo mu ni se se ni pa ngotwi a enka wa sen ke de galam se ku e kai o mu no ye nyema ni ko du sa mpempenso ne kra.
1: You look at all our major water bodies and you still see where we currently are. So it's mixed feelings. You have the situation where the Ascom deaths seem to have started. There are a few of the places that have started work. For me, I am also a believer that a fight against Galamsey would have to be a combination of the carrot and the stick. So the responsible cooperative mining and skills development is supposed to be the carrot, where we're teaching the artisanal and small-scale miners, giving them a way of doing it properly. But then you also need to have the stick that deals with the recalcitrant ones, the criminal elements who are in there. You look at it, and fortunately for us Ghanaians, we can say that we have honored these eight people as well as we ought to. Because for me, I remember again, I was on one of the shows with the then UTAC president, and I was saying this thing that had happened, you know, it was going to result in a situation where there was going to be a drastic change, a sea change in the Galamsey fight. And then the Minister for Foreign Affairs had made a statement that he had had a cabinet meeting and His Excellency the President was going to come up with a renewed way of fighting it. But unfortunately, where were we seeing NIMOS do the work that they are doing? But God, isn't it interesting that as we speak, there's only one anniversary. We're having three people die again because of illegal mining.
0: Nti kwanchire for the ma Ghana Chamber of Mines Dr. Kenneth Ashigbe nene na oti ye fa ono so adwen kire a ochire fa sa afa magudi a ye nti wotu na mrakwan so ye ntimi en ko ma ne ko fo ma ye fa nyen kai dum ma nipa ngotwe onam so ekohwe won kwa no
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3: 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And since the demise, 1 year now, I've not opened my mouth on this matter because words cannot explain the circumstances under which this occurred. Because we planned it together, the event was supposed to go.

0: together and all of the things that came. We just pray that he will rest in peace. That is what makes sense. And a reconciliation between himself and Allah. Grant him peace and also take care of the existing family. For me, the most important thing is his living family, his children and the widow, that God will strengthen them. That is the only thing that makes, you know, sense to me. His legacies will live on. We all knew who Murtala was. We knew his principles. He was a strong, convictious person. He was one I can stand for, that you cannot corrupt Murtala. He will not envy what you have. He will not begrudge you. His principles are that you have to respect him and he would respect him. And so these are strong legacies that will live on for us younger brothers to learn from.
1: Abusuani ayeti ye ye atro for peni abedi akire de ma NDC amanyoko no.
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1: 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Their democracy is under. Don't you know things were said, more things were said before? Worse things were said before? This is the first time in this country.
2: I'm paying attention to my yenum. And then I don't come home, Rashi, but you fear, Nanuni, be any so. You heard the ever watch your mind, now pay your mind, and now if you are born for summer, any coins, a beer. Obi or what or Tim Omain Muyeno, Yerena is signing a money in an oquine chance. And yet, men are my better now go for quine bonesua, yet yet yet or found you see among quine po and mon casano. Name some living ye.
3: Not against accountability, but we are Honorable Muntaka, the interior minister, has also complained on the house floor. So we are expressing our views on how the government is being run. You see, as a country, we must end this vicious cycle of you do me, I do you. I've been talking about this for believed that we can do politics in a very decent way. I believe in that decent approach in politics. Pay attention to the core issues. If you leave Accra and going deep into the hinterlands, you see the serious underdevelopment in our country. That should be what should occupy our minds as political leaders. All right? For me, if they don't stop, it will be difficult for the moderates in MPP to also calm the nerves of the extremists when MPP comes to office tomorrow. But is that what we want as a country? No. That's not what we want. That's not what we want. We are not against accountability, but we are against selective written. And that report becomes the basis of her sacking. Democracy comes under attack.
2: Now, ene, yechile krona ase. 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
1: go and arrest somebody on the field allegedly doing galamsey. You discover gold, the person claims it's his. You discover excavators, the person claims it's his. Pickups, the person claims it's his. Even ammunition and guns, the person claims they are his. Right? And then you then come to this cutlass. This shopping cutlass to do this. You say, oh, it's this person. And then you go after the person who gave you the machete. You go after the person who gave you the machete and leave the person who committed the murder. That is what we find outrageous. And that is what we are complaining about. What has changed is the selectivity. Change is the trumped up charges. Even when the prosecution is not able to leave.
2: West Africa Examination Council the 20 years ago yeah, kwa mo ayen central function na anefa wo Ghana penia wakasa edema mo ye John Kapi nensema wo Kenya na ene se wo se wo mo amabiebie wo mo na no na waye kfo echem se anya sa na tie nemu se ya nhwe school modembo nemu akora no modembo no mo hwe degree di ye enji se ba ne se bia private schools no wo mo anya dia enye se bia wo
3: 9 grading system. It is a statistical method of reporting candidates' performance relative to the overall performance of all candidates in a particular subject. The standing scale ranges from 1 to 9. The entire population of examination candidates is considered one cohort. Out of this lot, the first 4% scores grade 1, the next 7% grade 2, the next 12 grade 3, the next 17% grade 4, the next 20% grade 5, the next 17% grade 6, the next 12% grade 7, the next 7% grade 8, and the last 4% grade 9. The grades are interpreted as follows. Grade 1, highest performance. Grade 2, higher performance. Grade 3, high performance. Grade 4, high average. Grade 5, average. Grade 6, low average. Grade 7, low performance. Grade 8, lower performance. And grade 9, lowest performance. You realize, you look at the interpretation of the grades as I've just read out to you. And this can also be represented on a dome-shaped diagram. From 1, 2, 3, gets to the peak there at 5, and it comes down back to 9. And then you have 4, the 7, the 12, the 17, 20%, then 17, 12, 7, and 4 again, as we have just mentioned. Unlike the system that assigns grades on fixed percentage score ranges, the K-9 system considers the overall distribution of candidates' performance in each subject. The grade award reflects a candidate's relative standing among all candidates who sat the examination. This approach promotes fairness by accounting for variations in the difficulty of examination papers from year to year and ensures that standards remain consistent over time. Accordingly, a candidate's grade is determined solely by his or her performance in relation to established grading standards and not by the type of school. The council uses the thin line.
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1: Some kind of arrangement. The Catholic bishops are major stakeholders in the health sector. If you go to every region, you find one or two facilities for charity. You see here that she's not there. So it is very, very significant in the health sector. So today, I took the opportunity to come down here to tell them government policy, discuss, and take their input on board to give them the information on the healthcare that we need in the country. So I took my visit to take them through all the policies, from the field planning to national health insurance to Ghana Medical Transfer, hospitals from abroad, the regular hospitals, the DC center, all the things major in the sector, and I also took their feedback. So basically, that's what I'm saying.
0: Ani amuti ye ye apomne so afo ni monyamfo kwabra mita akando
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your say lace materials and sunin tuma one more it will be and one more chakwano ewo sunyani crudium and see our main station ho sunshine photos down watching abi be honum and oba tra station once or more shop back ho 0200 8155 70 and 0547 408 442. 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Abron Sano and municipal police station, Jenny, if you're nature, I'll be home. 0208 170 844 0208 170 0844 na oni wakasa. 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

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In my best ventures, our oil filter, fuel filter, hydraulic filter, and water filter, electronic gadget, I would do in answer mobi. 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Jack McLean and Pest Control Services. One more dream, mommy, and say, why your party will fee when he say, if you need a cleaning baby, ashem, dema wa free one of them, who two or three fee and a person with Jawaji, and if you vote him because it is improved, can he interfering in a fumigation between a mossy. Jack, my number is 0551 971151 and 0207 731 117. New time extensions, unyani ha, and I'll be home Jack McLean and Pest Control Services. And smooth ceiling for also so see and come from Chelsea. Oh, yeah, ceiling. You be in your poor, Simbia Mahon. Nan, your ceiling. Yeah, Baba Bonnet, another way, your boss will be any dear. Now, only smooth ceiling for no edding como. Now, more professionals. Yeah, on Bay Jumana Kama, Eddie, my watch. I say, or more Jumadio Mudini. Omo distribute almost also a ton high quality plaster boards and in accessories, and almost also install a plaster boards. Yeah, DS are molding ceiling CB. Na almost also ye accurate estimation CB. What's the done up as all ceiling on baby estimation in a comma? Eddie Ama and almost also supply superior quality plaster boards. Omo imported a free techie. Na watches a Priory Bar and Restaurant a chew. Our new doma and I'll be home smooth ceiling professionals 0247 810073 0209 305046. So, Municipal Assembly Welfare Directorate, you know, and or just say, Yenfa Kunya, we're soon say, Opinibia, the Dean Eddie Frederick Tim, Yadiaka crab bottom and cook PMO a war. 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
3: 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Fala Mi Wems, I send you a Mahabro Furo, a big Timis Wafun Muda. So be at the watermelon, and I said, Beast, no Pedro de Bespace, so ma as super sopa, your friend in knockout. Ubet me, you soon rain in album, wait me, you soon away in knockout, ring in album. Nasaya bura be buru to me. Say a beans, abati beans, sa. Watermelon, so about Kasia Kasimu and Yaji. Naniji Samne, sir, a Yama Coco and Cassu, papa, papa, papa. If you send Ray, a Timia Catiniati, and now Mwabia, a Sai Cassu, and a Coco, and Tico Quia for Cassu, a Quia for Mamudo Bro, Mamudo Watermelon, beans, Bona Grow Company Limited, Wabadomo Pa. The Captain Rage in Abbey, and San Word of Wono. So, for so be Sassemi Fasa and Ray Huan, Fred 0243-900-562.
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1: 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For any chess in Jubilee Park, Nayani Ivan's Kitchen, and come mom and Kodidi. 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Ubenya also any odia, and a family package in a social city free 1,000 Ghana cedis. For sponsorship, reservations, and inquiries, Ubet me a friend, our WhatsApp is 0248 000277 and 0599 789 358. Asanka Festival 2026. 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
19: Yeah, from Nana Mama McBrown. Many Jimmy Jum Hansawa. Ain't me for me Jum and Niagrokra. Sarah Namin for me Nasu and Diagrokra. What done and tuntum and antefriend in one kitten kitty be how I drink. A young cassa. A nuntin and me you see holy multi purpose insecticide spray. 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Ain't it quite jiholi says ya. Nedana papa. Holy mosquito quell. Holy multi-purpose insecticide spray. 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

and you're easy, oh, and you're easy. It no be easy at all. You for work before you marry. But you may be an son, how are you? Nah, not from say. I want not from say. Akwa buani. After we are on same baby, never cross on. Ain't he or two more no for? Good evening. What to say? Ak 107.1 FM DJ Quest the Sharp Guy and I MC Quest. Yeah, yeah, yeah. Aye, Thursday evening, yaba. With your favorite songs. And you ma open some boma on us see a me. 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

And it's 9:19. We are on to 10:30. Catch up. We don't also catch up. It's a listener's choice. I am live on Akwan 07.1. And the number is 0266-008808. 0266-008808. And now 0200-68-0068. From Mrs. Sia, you'll be saying, yum, you ain't now open. When I catch her, me. Miss Rano Pay. Mind me, I'm from Mr. Akwesi Tutu. F a car and F a taxi. F we praise be a war. Abisim Kwano Hompe. And obese of Florence Maternity. Na Ochemwa. Wajani.

And me assure say you made it. You need to top her. I'm sure. So your taxi driver now would see me. Maybe ID cards meaning Safobi. When you trust one. But more than a friend 0538932220538932. A DMO ID card, no, yeah. Kwesi Tutu. Mr. Kwesi Tutu. And I'll bet me about KFM, ha. And in Sabe Kadodo, aye. Yanko line, so I, Yansha, sending come on, you're my nape. And you're my mama, and then you may Thursday evening. IOT Act 107.1 0266 008808 and 0200680068 from right. Maybe Sanyum, be Sanyum, you check.

0: You know, at Sports Quiz 2026, the second edition of Gusuaya Koswa, you besides the one never the four champions this week. Every time by your walk, wow, it's here. So we're a true sports fan. Wouldn't be here about the World Cup football, the World Cup history, football legends, iconic ghosts in Kwandia, and I'm sure quiz you can home. Hello, good evening.
1: Good evening, sir.
0: I just want to say. Aha, nasi se mi ti o.
1: Ani se bi ya me kwa kwa nasi amado.
0: O be dey.
1: Kwa nasi.
0: O kwa nasi o.
1: Aha.
0: Ah, okay.
1: Ama e vai.
0: Matia me da se ya.
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0: NT Akafem Sports Crew 2020 says the second edition this week. One of the fourth champions this week. When it be about sports, you know, the World Cup history, football legends, iconic goals, and unforgettable moments in Kwandia, with chance in here. 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Now every Saturday, we are qualified. We're battling live to crown the week's champion. Now move you on to the next closer. So on the AKFM Sports Squeeze Champion 2026. 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

0: And you may not agree, and you may mama war. 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I'm a bomb, my dodo. Say, you know, each and every Monday, Wednesday, and a few Thursdays. Akuma beaters. 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Bubobi, obey correct. Obey okay. Obey okay, pa. Hello. Hello?
1: Yes, DJ.
0: Yes, sir.
1: DJ Quest.
0: Bema, not this guy.
1: That's a woman size. Woman size. I don't know why I'm just you. Because that's not even me. I'm
0: just you. Wait,
1: Ah, woman size. That day. Yes, you know what?
0: But that's it.
1: DJ, let me be.
0: And you may not pay.
1: Everlasting, the tone and it's not called the everlasting. You come up to your phone between phone, come up to me now. And I will be your press.
0: Talent.
1: Because there are we see, is this Yano, you're the
0: show, sir. What is
1: that?
0: You're
1: the show, sir.
0: What is that, sir?
1: For the journal.
0: But that's it.
1: Ah, you know.
0: It's so hard. You're
1: showing me
2: your body,
1: why?
2: Matty, Chasqua,
0: why?
1: Okay.
2: Arkham.

Yes. Sweep 0266-008-808. What is your favorite song? Let me know. Call me. Give me a call, friend. Request your favorite song. I'm in my mouth. Too much. On the biggest request show.

0: Come on, Beaters, I was sporty, be a bombardier, and I was sporty, be a jody. Fantastic. I come up with us 80 different sangasa. What is Bosa Shia? What do you come up with us?
1: Like this, bow to me like Chinese. Make I shoot like police.
0: What do you friend? 0247474446.
1: Like police.
0: For bulk purchase. Yeah, I come up with us. Hey, authentic African beaters. So only 80s, I want to mean I come up with us. And you're my appearing for. I come up with us and now I see no.

0: Yeah, I'm going back to the phone lines. Yeah, any income. Hello? Hello?
1: Hello?
0: Good evening.
1: Good evening.
0: Kofi. What's everyone's AC?
1: Kofi.
0: Kofi? Okay, Kofi, and you're not going to me.
1: Captain.
0: And your men are okay. Catch me.
1: Top star. Bye. Love Shelly. Bye bye.
2: Listener's choice. Tell us your favorite and we will play it for ya.
3: 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Bakupe.

0: Mr. Excellence Boutique Etunton Tadepa. The father on Kwan of Benyana Excellence Boutique Kwai. All right, mommy, you call her in Casa. Hello.
1: Yeah,
0: okay. Yes. Yes.
1: Good evening, sir.
0: Good evening, Azize.
1: Yes, DJ.
0: Nazize.
1: I'm sure. My name is Thomas Muller.
0: If I say,
1: what did you do? What did you do, Thomas Muller?
0: Thomas Muller?
1: Yes.
0: Ah, okay.
1: Yes. You feel like your body. I'm not. I'm not joking.
0: I know, for all.
1: Yes, the bunny become a bush of phone, a bush of phone in a more bitch.
0: Okay. I mean, that's it. 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
4: 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Yeah. Cute beats. Let's

0: Mr. Emmy's right and there cause over a wedding now. Decoration in Faber Dino. In fact, for event in a share Miss Right Answer. Now, who know who does all the event in the journal? The sound of a say, hello.
1: Hello.
0: Yes, sir. Good evening, that's saying. Ah, you're from saying? Hola, Nino. You're from saying? Okay. Chama, now I'll send you my nape.
1: Okay.
0: And you're my nape?
1: Open gate.
0: Open gate.
1: Ah.
0: Why are you open gate?
1: Ah.
0: Ah, yo. I told you my honey, why me tea?
1: You don't mind me.
0: Okay. But that's why. Around or no? Emmy's right there in Deco. Oh, handle events in the classy. Only problem. If you don't mess up what programs in now, you be local drinks and hold on. Emmy's right there in Deco. What the events in Indiana? Or MCs or DJs or decoration more. Come on, Niane. Local drinks and hold on. In fact, Emmy's right there in Deco says that their decoration, you also see MBI, Quanda Hall. I'm a chon and sangasa. Emmy's brother and deco. I don't want your name. I'm more assets new road. So, Yaniha, I'm on my hotel at Petra. What's up, Yanis? For Emmy's brother, 0242 134463.

0: 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Mission answer 20 minute. The audio, ne? Say, tamu jana peta syrup wa numbi. Obet TBD. So, 20 minute. Dia. That's what did you some call for? Wampa. Four up it at low energy. I would any side tamuja na peta syrup. Obedi di pa ye. And an answer body order na tete war. As I say, you know, and as I say, I'm not too in Kambisa. Also, the any conadin roll on. Why? But before I'm not too. Obey him the whole day. Hello? Hello? Hello? Hello. Hello. Yeah, hello.
1: Yeah, good evening, Christ.
0: Good evening, it's a.
1: Yeah, Master Tani and Ken Crew.
0: Who are you going to say? Baby, I'm going to call.
1: Boko.
0: Sa.
1: Tama mi mia, I'm a vex. Masika, I know. Oh.
0: Over there.
1: Masika, I know.
0: I know.
1: Yeah, Masika.
0: Ah, okay.
1: I'm a satraker, oh.
0: Ah, okay.
1: Come on, can come boys in a darling boy in the square.
0: Sa.
1: Yeah.
0: Tally, but that's what it.

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0: right, so on to the next caller. Hello, good evening.
1: Hello.
0: Boss, good evening.
1: Good evening.
0: If I was saying? Okay, and Patron, your man out there?
1: SS Tentacion.
0: What's up, your man?
1: SS Tentacion. Minion Poop.
0: Poop. Charlie, Lord, already said to Mama why. He did it too much. Ah. Charlie, shout out to them.
1: That's it. It's a hoop.
0: Shout out. Shout out to them. Come on, why me too.
1: Shout out to Mama Shampoo.
0: Okay. All right, but that's why.
1: Hello.
2: Yeah.
3: DJ Quest Bakope, the sharp guy, what sense? What about to the world, Kukudali?
2: Song is dedicated to you.

0: Yeah, man. 0266008808 or 0200680068. Hello.
1: Yes.
2: Now hear this.
3: Okay, you ready?
4: Listener's choice. Tell us your favorite, and we will play it for ya. Play it for ya. We will play it for ya.
0: Hello, good evening. Yes, sir. Very much.
5: That's your guy.
0: Nasisay.
5: Tell him so.
0: What I can say?
5: I show one studio. Can you see this?
0: Can you see the Nasi live, eh? Are you ready?
5: Me too.
0: Oh, what's that? Oh, I didn't break it. What's that?
5: Because
0: I see you have been seen. What's that? Okay, I'm going to be smoking. Okay. And you might not pay.
5: Can you see this?
0: I'm going to go to the house.

0: your EP. 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
1: Hello, DJ Craig.
0: Yes, sir. Good evening.
1: Hey, the sub guy.
0: Chairman, how's it say?
1: Pumpy. I didn't dream.
0: Oh, yes,
1: oh,
0: Okay. Pumping
1: the sub guy.
0: That's why.

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1: Yes, sir.
0: Good evening.
1: DJ Quest.
0: Yes, sir.
1: Evening, sir.
0: You have a call.
1: I'm not going to say.
0: Crusade.
2: Show I know.
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0: 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Hello.
1: Hello, DJ.
0: Yes, sir. Bomb yanny. Bomb one at all line the wow. Hello. Hello? Mean to you.
1: Hello.
0: Aha. Uh-huh.
1: I'm from a tongue.

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1: Omu ni ba mi asa opinion from Kofi Kinata. Have mercy, we're part one. 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What's your favorite song? Talk to me.

0: Kuma Atadwe ewo sport bi e awra sport bi also ba Kuma Atadwe ni bi Atadwe de ye num bi akakadro ani Atadwe aya kan bo mo we e ginger lake pan num bi wate be ma mo busis munye den onum na ayi e san ho yade nyina ayi bibi afru mu amwo jina se be ma Akuma Atadwe awra sport bi also ba Kuma Atadwe why and I'm a more storage now, so I bet wake you up and keeps you going every day. I come out, tell you on your button, you are shaking here. Nabu Bobby, open the door to a friend 0246747446. Nemo only 18 is on to be numbi, and you're mapping for Akuma Atadwe. Oh, but you wave fool. Yes, your caller here. Hello,
1: question me.
2: Man with the magic fingers, what I said, the lady's crazy.
0: Kobna boss like a stone, aka Kobe Stone.
2: My food too much.
0: Challenge, oh, because I'm a man, I was a zano.
2: My food too much.
0: Hey!
2: That's it. Now, over for you, I say, Kenaka blood, Kenaka. Tiny, Brafo, last food, how much?
0: All right,
2: okay.
0: And I'll pay. Did you, Charlie? My first
2: time
0: here. I'm just a dog. I'm a woman. I'm a woman. I'm a woman.
2: My food stay here. Me who crab me move.
0: Oh, my home.
2: The last time I moved, crown, I take talk. Now, I cook smoke.
0: Oh,
2: no, last minute.
0: Last minute, yeah.
2: Last minute. Yeah.
0: When
2: did you? When the last minute? Yeah.
0: Hey, Juman, why only made you me? Why only made you me?
2: Hey, fine. When I had one goose, Nana, the audio.
0: Smyane me media.
2: En kunya e.
0: O defo de a onya me media.
2: O defo e di ba udi. Yetu kema. O defo. You want to say
0: to check.
2: En kwana mo ti fie no. E free classes.
0: Ah.
2: E woman school mo.
0: Oh.
2: In the quest o ba ti fie fa na ko woman school mo free.
0: Free.
2: E classes amano.
0: Okay.
2: On dia fie.
0: Ah, me na so we dey me juju.
2: Ya dia.
0: Some of the Omo Romano. Come stone! I try Friday, Abisha.
2: Now, what's an air cool for baby? A cool for baby, and he in 2-4, it's a Monday and a pa.
0: Nan, you walk at your mother, catch a Monday, you may. Nan, you walk at your mother, catch a Monday and a pa.
2: Captain Mandianopa, and everybody, baby. Yeah, who was the old canny Britinko? But Friday, dear, who's a Britinpa and Namia soy?
0: There be a dean who
2: has a
0: old Shane, any idea, Bessie, Shane.
2: What
0: are
2: they? I saw the abode, dear fool.
0: You're quiet, Beba.
2: What are they?
0: Come, Mr. Jalavid, I say.
2: The teddy grab.
0: Pay for me, no. Pay for me, no.
2: Winning it, I come on, love D. Or say, cook, or say, Nera started or change kudus.
0: Tresse,
2: what are the kudus?
0: And Yazoo.
2: What are the ena? Medisheba, okay, or no, me teacher man, or no responsible man.
0: On the air.
2: JJ Rollins.
0: JJ, okay.
2: When I correct Kawani Timmins and I am saying, Chef,
0: Pumpy Pa.
2: I want to follow the moon.
0: Killer cut.

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1: Last two.
0: But that's it. Papa. I'm anyway, Ankasa, and I'm sorry, so ahead. Yes, sir.
2: What's
0: the name of
2: my
0: table?
2: What's
0: the name of the table? Yeah, this is
2: around there. Catch him.
0: Okay.
2: I'm going to go to the table.
0: What's that?

0: Amen, amen. And I saw a Kyle Master. Why?
1: That's you.
0: Okay.

0: Sabre, the Maminchia, the hardworking MC, Honorable Vincent N.T.A.J., the MC for Sunyani Municipality. Chief, if you're on NBA, by this time, it's Chiao. Chief.
1: DJ Quest, Bakope, the sharp guy, what says so? What about to the world we could dial into here?
0: Franco Trading Enterprise. 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
1: 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DJ Quest, Bakope, the shop guy. What says you? What about to the world with fidelity?
0: All right, hello.
3: DJ Quest.
0: Yes, sir.
3: Just Munam.
0: Just Munam.
3: Hey, that's the chance in Medina.
0: You have a call.
3: In Sri Lanka, I'm here. Just Munam.
0: Yo, I'm in TOA.
3: DJ Quest, you have a way up on an alarm.
0: I'm in Kwa, no, no.
3: I heard about my last one. I can't think I had a Lumba. Oh.
0: I
3: can't think I had a Lumba. Oh.
0: Okay.
3: Then come on, I'm on you, so.
0: Just one now.
3: Hey, there's no chance of me doing it.

And the office of the municipal chief executive, Adamo Vincent. Municipal assembly added the theme operation flood free Sunyane. And see all my proper chrome said, oh, no, every month we are no month way. Eddie, no, this very Saturday, as early 6 a.m. Oh, Sunyane main station, a honey starting point. And to be beyond the kind of home, the American MC in the assembly ni na ho yam proper Sunyane chrome starting point no air main station and exactly 6 a.m. na shas here but more than a fan who jim do what it.

0: Hello? Question here. Come, Mr. Diaz,
1: I'm going to go to the market.
0: Brain is
1: Correct. Well, when I was.

If I'm a DJ, Quiz the Sharp Guy, and I say MC Quiz, my friend won't see her. Achina Air Friday, we know Bisha from 7:30 to midnight. So midnight. We do a rock club, we need Asasa, we need Aji Enisa. It's in the club, we're passing your mouth, Achina, 7:30, Kenya Bisha. Thank you all for listening to me, that's it. So it's from 7:30 till now. For Sony Tiak 107.1, because Charlie, life might be twice than ding ding. I'm sharing you now. Keep listening to Ak 107.1. Have a good night.

and half of me. He will give me. And I try. May I show you, sir? Was the Nano crowd? Never knew what was your heart. And then, or better, you know, he will cuss him. What he has you? What he has you? Senior can.